0: have been informed. A trial is getting underway in California over claims that Meta engineered Facebook and Instagram to be addictive for children. Four American states are seeking billions of US dollars from the tech giant, which insists it's committed to supporting young people. Mary Rhodey's 15-year-old son Riley killed himself after being targeted online on Facebook Messenger.
1: This criminal was allowed to find him, lure him, and trick him for years. I've watched lobbying win over legislation. It's still cheaper to buy off politicians than to build safety into these platforms.
0: An investigation's underway into what caused a private helicopter to crash on a Greek island, killing a British couple on honeymoon. The pilot also died when the aircraft came down shortly after takeoff. The Prime Minister says the UK will be there in Ukraine's hour of need. Moscow's warned of consequences, with British drones reportedly being used to help Kiev strike deep inside Russia. ZZ Top musician Frank Beard has died at the age of 77. The band, which formed in Texas in 1969, shared an online tribute to their great friend and collaborator. And Rodri has completed his move from Manchester City to Barcelona in a deal worth more than £65 million. The Spain midfielder has signed a four-year contract after helping his country win the World Cup. From Sky News, I'm AJ Walsh.
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7: The top stories this hour. Three members of the same family have died after getting into trouble in the sea in West Sussex. The bodies of a man, woman and teenage girl were pulled from the water at Shoreham following a major search operation. A younger girl's critical in hospital. Chief Superintendent James Collis is from Sussex Police.
8: I know this incident will have had a profound effect on the community and inquiries are ongoing to understand the full details. At this point, we believe all four entered the water from the land for a swim and sadly got into difficulty.
7: The Queen has spoken about an emotional visit to a cancer support centre days before the King's diagnosis was made public.
9: That was quite difficult. I almost said something, but you know, I felt that it wasn't the time to say. Looked at everybody who was suffering and all the relations, and I think it made me realise even more how important these places were.
7: Camilla, who's the president of Maggie's, visited in January 2024. She says she was longing to let it out. His Majesty is still receiving treatment for an undisclosed form of the disease. The Prime Minister hopes to help rough sleepers in England get into accommodation by Christmas. Andy Burnham wants to repeat the efforts last seen during the COVID-19 pandemic when homeless people were given shelter. Children's lungs are getting healthier and growing better in London since the introduction of the ultra-low emission zone. Scientists at Queen Mary University say a reduction in air pollution is linked to better lung health. A trial's underway in the US accusing Meta of deliberately making Facebook and Instagram addictive to children. Four American states are seeking billions of dollars in damages. Meta insists it works tirelessly to keep young people safe. And Rodri admits he wants to feel that excitement again after completing his £65 million move from Manchester City to Barcelona. He signed a four-year deal. From Sky News, I'm Faye De Silva.
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5: 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Waking up the Forth Valley.
6: It's gonna be great, gonna be great, gonna be a good day.
7: Well, good morning to you.
8: Well, hello, good morning to you too, sir. How are you?
7: Not bad. I'm glad I'm in the studio a little bit early because somebody forgot to add in that extra song there. So we're starting 2 minutes early.
8: Does that mean we get 2 minutes extra pay, I wonder? I wonder.
7: Do you know what? We can ask the boss.
8: Yeah.
7: But I think it might be called goodwill.
8: Or could we leave 2 minutes early? How about that?
7: Yeah, let's do that.
8: Okay.
7: Good
8: we'll give it a
7: morning. Wednesday, the 19th of August, 2026. You're hanging out with Brad, Chaz and Andrew this morning, live across the Forth Valley. Remember, you are listening out this morning for registration opening for Cash Code. When it does, you have 30 minutes, 30 minutes, to message code, CODE, to 0330-838-1031 on WhatsApp for your chance to get yourself into the final to win £1,000 with Fraser's of Falkirk on Cash Code.
8: That would be a beautiful moment in somebody's life, won't it?
7: It just will indeed, fab. Yes. Yeah. Shall we start the show?
8: I'm ready if you are, Brad.
7: I think I'm ready as well. Let's get to it with some Ed Sheeran.
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0: Christina Aguilera, Genie in a Bottle, and Ed Sheeran's Galway Girl. This is Central FM, and you are with Brad, Shaz, and Andrew. 6:36 on Wednesday morning. Looking at today's national days, we have Potato Day.
1: Okay.
0: Do you enjoy you know, a nicely cooked potato?
1: Yeah, a roasted is rather nice.
0: Yep.
1: I'm quite partial to a bit of buttery mash.
0: I quite like the one that's layered that you get, you know, when you go to a fancy restaurant.
1: Oh, what's that? Is that gratin or something?
0: Something like that, I think, yeah.
1: I don't know. Yeah, just chips, anything really, as long as it's potato.
0: Yeah, exactly. Yep, yeah, that's good. It's orangutan day today.
1: Oh, yeah.
0: Mm-hmm.
1: They're beautiful, aren't they? Just beautiful.
0: Big beasts. Photography day.
1: Okay, you could take pictures of the orangutans whilst eating chips. There you are.
0: And it's also aviation day. You want to add in a plane to that mixture.
1: Flying
0: over
1: the jungle whilst taking pictures of orangutans and eating chips.
0: Okay.
1: Yeah, what a day that'll be, eh?
0: What goes through your head?
1: You just told me. I just thought, well, just mash it up into a whole day of national day
0: fair enough. Right, fair dues. That's you up to date. You could definitely take part in one or the other of those days. Maybe you're off on holiday today and you're going to do aviation day. Anyway, Wednesday the 19th of August, you're on with Brad, Shaz and Andrew live across Forth Valley on Central FM. This is Teddy Swims.

0: Such beautiful lyrics on that. Teddy Swims, Break Up in Reverse on Central FM. It is Wednesday morning, 6:41, and let's do this.
1: Okay, here we go. 63% of people say they do this at a restaurant, but what is it? Okay?
0: Right, hang on a minute. We need to give a bit of a shout to Josh this morning, who I've just seen has sent us in a picture of.
1: Yeah.
0: I'm assuming Josh and Mr. Man Bun in a helicopter or a plane eating what looks like mashed potatoes, taking pictures of orangutans.
1: Oh my, Josh, that's amazing. I didn't know orangutans could sit on top of trees.
0: No, me neither.
1: That's absolutely stunning.
0: There are some strong trees.
1: You are living the life, man.
0: And I'm loving your choice of munch, just a big bowl of mashed potato.
1: That is stunning.
0: Right.
1: That is absolutely stunning.
0: Anyway, back to the hard one this morning. 63% of people say they do this at a restaurant, but what is it? That is what we need to know. 0330-838-1031 is the number for that this morning. Or if you can get us via the Central FM app, you can do just that. Whilst you're thinking, some weekend landing through your speakers in the next few minutes, and the latest on the Forth Valley's roads next.
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20: Good morning. Starting with a lovely light start across the Forth Valley, including the M80, the M876 and the M9, all looking absolutely grand. Centre of Stirling, we're clear around the Craigs and the Thistle Shopping Centre, both on the Boroughmuir Road and the Kerse Road approach. No build at the Broadbeats roundabout on that A91 approach from Bannockburn either. In Falkirk, we're steady on Grahams Road, not seeing any build as yet between the Earlsgate and the Westfield roundabouts. And Kincardine and Clackmannanshire bridges, both looking absolutely fine as well. That's your latest. I'm Cameron McGarvey. I'll have more for you in 40 minutes.
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0: Andrew this morning with you at 6:51. Good morning to Robert, who reckons the answer to today's hard one, which is...
1: 63% of people say they do this at a restaurant.
0: He says, is it stick to the same food every visit?
1: Oh, that happens, doesn't it? You get something tasty, then you're too scared to venture away.
0: Yes.
1: Staple.
0: Natalie in Stirling, is it ask for the bill before you've even finished your food?
1: What? No, it's not that. If you're in a hurry.
0: Order something that they've seen someone else having, Jamie in Falkirk.
1: Oh, I've done that before. That looks nice. Can I have one of them?
0: Okay.
1: No, it's not that, though. No.
0: Chloe in Alloa, is it take the leftovers home?
1: Little doggy bag. It's not, Chloe.
0: Okay.
1: Nice idea.
0: Scott in Grangemouth reckons, is it try someone else's food?
1: Oh, how annoying is that? No,
0: right.
1: It's not that either,
0: I think,
1: Scott.
0: Josh and Mr. Man Bun have got it correct in another incredible photo that they've sent in. This time they're not in a plane taking pictures of orangutans eating mashed potato. Instead, they're in a restaurant, and by looks at 1, 2, 3, 4, 5, 6 plates of mashed potato, and they are both taking pictures of it.
1: That is like your starter, your main, and you're putting mash into it.
0: Yeah.
1: You're going to be backed up for weeks eating that, Josh. Honestly, I wouldn't like to be sharing a plane seat with you.
0: I wouldn't like to be sharing anything, to be fair, after that much potato.
1: So what's Josh's suggestion then?
0: Taking pictures of food.
1: Oh, yeah. I do feel you've got some kind of in somewhere. You're like, you've got ESP, Josh. That is the right answer.
0: Hey, well done.
1: So annoying. That's really.
0: Nah, it had to be the correct answer for the artistic value that went into the photo.
1: Oh, you're a genius. Absolutely.

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0: So this is your chance to bag yourself £1,000 thanks to the guys down at Freezers of Falkirk, the home of MG in the Forth Valley. And all you need to do is make sure you're listening to Central FM all day, because the registration is yet to be opened, the code will then be revealed, and the final phone call could all happen at a completely random time. This will then get you, if you manage to get through all those steps, into the grand final and that step closer to that £1,000 cash. Remember, when registration opens, you're only going to have 30 minutes to WhatsApp code CODE to 0330-838-1031. And you can only send that when lines are open. Any messages sent outside the registration window, they will not count.
2: Absolutely. And then later on, the cash code, the actual cash code will be revealed. So if you've registered in that 30-minute window, then you need to listen out for the cash code. And that could happen at any time at all. And then we will call one of you back, one of the registered players, and you have to answer the phone with the cash code. You can't say hello. You can't say who is this. You can't say hang on a minute, I'll just get to you in a moment. You have to give us the cash code that has been revealed.
0: So don't do what happened on yesterday's call.
3: Hello.
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4: See, you were meant to answer the phone with the codes that was revealed earlier. Oh, uh-huh. Drew, what are you like?
0: Smithy's far too nice. I'd have just hung up.
2: <Would you? laughs> Oh, you're brutal.
0: It is a brutal game, but you need to wait for the registration to open this morning, and then you can message code CODE to 0330-838-1031 on WhatsApp, and that code, that registration window could open at any point.
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0: At 7 o'clock now with the latest, here's Andrew Baxter.
19: A campaign group has criticised the long delay for RAC-affected residents into the Cootree to meet with senior Clank Manager Council officials. They've been out of their homes for nearly 3 years after the potentially dangerous material was found. The UK RAC campaign group says people are frustrated by the uncertainty over their future. Wilson Chowdhury is from the group.
20: These homeowners have been living with RAC through no fault of their own. Many have continued paying mortgages, insurance and other costs while their homes are blighted. So when the council tells people to wait, that waiting has a real financial cost if additional assistance was never going to be available.
19: There's been a rise in the number of referrals to the NSPCC helpline about children experiencing domestic abuse in Scotland. 276 referrals were made last year, up by more than a quarter from the year before. Paddy Vince is from the helpline.
21: Domestic abuse is often hidden with shame and stigma, making it much harder to ask for help. Children and young people themselves might also feel frightened and confused and try to keep the abuse to themselves.
19: Falkirk has been named as one of the quickest house-selling markets in the UK. Figures from Zoopla show the average home took just 11 days to sell last month. It took 15 days on average to sell a property in Stirling, with a 16-day wait in Clackmannanshire. And Celtic are in Champions League playoff action this evening. Martin O'Neill's side take on Austrian champions LASK at Celtic Park. The second leg takes place next week.
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19: A mixture of sunny spells and showers today across the Forth Valley with highs of 18 degrees Celsius. That's the latest. I'm Andrew Baxter.
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0: Okay then, just after 7 o'clock, Wednesday the 19th of August, you're on with Brad, Shaz and Andrew this morning. And, well, do you know what this means?
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0: You need to take part. Be 18 or over. Live in the Forth Valley, the Central FM TSA area, and message within this half an hour window CODE to our WhatsApp number 0330 838 1031. If you entered yesterday, you still need to re-enter today. It's a daily thing. Your entrance doesn't get rolled over. So at the moment, we have no people entered into today's draw. Okay. CODE to 0330 838 1031 for your chance of that £1,000. You have until half seven this morning to get your registration in.
2: Okay, and anything after that is not counted. You have to get your registration in within the allotted 30 minutes. So we will give you a warning when it's about to close. But if you've got like a 25-minute journey to work and you think, I'll do it when I get there, forget it.
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2: cash,
0: want.
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0: Exactly. So long as you know what it is and you can message CODE to 0330-838-1031. Meantime, as the half an hour is on, give some Taylor.

0: WhatsApp number if you want to take part. If you're 18 or over and live in the Forth Valley and you want an extra grand in your hand, that is the WhatsApp number you need to send code to. You have got until 7:30 to get involved this morning.
1: Okay, not long.
0: Not long at all.
1: What, 19 minutes or something?
0: Something like that, yeah. Exactly.
1: You won't count, so bear that in mind. Yeah.
0: Listen, there's certain things we say during the week that we don't actually believe. Like, you know, we say them just because it sounds good. I'll just do this when I get home. You absolutely won't not. I'll remember that. You absolutely will not. I'll have one. Absolutely not. You'll have five. I'll go and get that early night tonight, and then it's still 11:47. You're watching 8 box sets. I'll start that tomorrow, and tomorrow as well. Let's just say an increasingly ambitious concept.
1: Do you know the one that I always do?
0: Yeah.
1: I'm only going in for one thing.
0: Yeah.
1: Or I'll only be a minute, and like 2 hours later.
0: Yeah. So too early for this morning. That is what we are asking. What is something that you lie to yourself about?
1: Right. Okay. There you go.
0: There you go. 0330-838-1031. That is what we're looking for this morning. Things just like that. You know, I'll get an early night. I'll start that tomorrow, and tomorrow comes around, and well, it's never started, is it?
1: And then tomorrow, and then tomorrow, and then tomorrow. Yeah,
0: yeah. Exactly. Yeah, you just put it off for as long as you possibly can. That is what is happening on Too Early for this morning. You can get involved with the show anytime on the WhatsApp or via the Central FM app. We're going to do some pink in a second, and this is brand new.

0: with Brad, Shaz and Andrew with you across the Forth Valley for Wednesday morning. We are asking, what is the little lies that you tell yourself? Lewis has been straight in. He says, I'll go to bed early tonight. I've said it every night for about 6 months now and it's never happened.
1: Yeah, that's not a problem for me. You sometimes get a little bit caught up in things, don't you?
0: Yeah, usually. I'm a bit like Amy, who's been in touch. She says, I remember where I put that. Actually, I never do.
1: All the time. I forget everything, don't you? Everything.
0: Yeah, exactly. I'll quickly tidy the kitchen, says Rachel. 3 hours later, I'm reorganising cupboards. It's never a quick tidy. Hey, listen, Rachel, as long as you're tidying it, that's the good thing.
1: This is the story of your life, by the way. All these things.
0: I know.
1: You just get caught up in everything.
0: I do. Holly and Bonesse, I'll just watch one more episode. That never happens. You end up usually finishing the series. Yeah, I'm the same with that. So we'll just stick one more on. Yeah, one more turns into two, turns into three. And then by the time you've only got one more left to watch, you're like, I might as well just finish that.
1: Yeah, well, why would you not?
0: Exactly.
1: Really? Otherwise, you lose momentum, don't you?
0: 100%. Exactly.
1: And then Martin says, I'll get up when the alarm goes off, doesn't he?
0: And he never does.
1: Again, that was you this morning.
0: Yeah, it was. Snoozing my alarm, something chronic. Anyway, you can keep them coming in this morning on the WhatsApp or via the Central FM app. Remember, registration is still open for Cash Code with Fraser's of Falkirk, the home of MG in the Forth Valley. 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Entry for that, or registration rather, closes very soon. So you want to be getting that message in sooner rather than later, as long as you're over 18 and live in the Central FM broadcast area. We'll sort some Becky Hill and Bruno Mars out very soon, and the latest on the roads to come in the next few minutes.
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10: Good morning. Starting in the centre of Stirling, fairly clear run on the Kerse Road and the Burramuro Road approaches towards the Craigs and the Thistle Shopping Centre. Not looking too bad either at Well Green. To the Kincardine and Clackmannanshire bridges, both traffic light heading onto the Higgins Creek roundabout. Main routes across the Forth Valley, M876, the M80 and

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1: Live across the Forth Valley with Brad, Shaz and Andrew. Central

0: Andrew, Wednesday the 19th of August. Got Crystal Waters and some Fleetwood Mac on the way, and you have moments left to get involved with Cash Code this morning. You need to be messaging code CODE to our WhatsApp number 0330 838 1031 if you want to be taking part in your chance to win £1,000 this morning. Right now though, 7:32 with all the latest. Here's Andrew Baxter.
1: A campaign group has criticised the long delay for RAC affected residents into the Kew Tree to meet with senior Clack Manager Council officials. They've been out of their homes for nearly 3 years after the potentially dangerous material was found. There's been a rise in the number of referrals to the NSPCC helpline about children experiencing domestic abuse in Scotland. 276 referrals were made last year. And Falkirk has been named as one of the quickest house-selling markets in the UK. Figures from Zoopla show the average home took just 11 days to sell last month.
2: And your weather, a bright start with some light rain or showers developing by late morning. A few showers are turning heavy at times with a maximum temperature of 19 degrees.
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1: Celtic are in Champions League playoff action this evening. Martin O'Neill's side take on Austrian champions LASK at Celtic Park. He says their European Cup triumph in 1967 should remain the benchmark and believes the club should always be competing at the highest level in Europe.
4: The bar was set down here way back in 1967. We may never, ever, ever get there. And obviously with the way that financial market has moved and football is getting more and more difficult for maybe a team from Scotland. But that aside, you should still be aspiring to it. That's what we want to try and do.
1: Rodri admits he wants to feel that excitement again after completing his £65 million move from Manchester City to Barcelona. The Spain midfielder has signed a 4-year deal with the Catalan club. And Venus Williams has been handed a wild card for the US Open, while sister Serena could still join her in the singles draw. The 46-year-old has been given direct entry into this season's final Grand Slam. And that's your latest Central FM Sports.
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0: Right then. That means the entry for today's Cash Code registration has now closed.
2: That's it. It's official. That's it for another day. So now what you're waiting for is the code. If you have registered, then you have to wait for the code, which could happen at any time today.
0: It can indeed. And just to confirm it, there's the registration window closed.
2: Gone.
0: So
2: that's it. Yep.
0: You now need to wait on the 4-digit cash code to be revealed. It could be revealed at any point. You need to make sure you have this jotted down correctly, as if you've entered this morning, your phone could then ring pretty much any minute after we reveal the code. Any minute up until 6 o'clock tonight. And you need to answer your phone with the code. You don't answer the phone with hello or who's this or any other word other than the 4-digit code that we need. Otherwise, well, Smithy didn't do this yesterday, but if I was on the call, I would hang up on you. So here's what not to do.
5: Hello.
6: Hello. Is that Drew?
5: Yes, it is.
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5: Oh, yes, no.
6: See, you were meant to answer the phone with the codes that was revealed earlier. Oh, uh-huh. Drew, what are you like?
0: What is Drew like? Well, he's not in the draw to win the £1,000 yet anyway.
2: But he'll be sobbing into his Weetabix this morning.
0: It's not too bad, because if Drew has been listening this morning, then Drew will have entered, we hope, into the registration window that has been and gone. So, you are listening for that 4-digit code. It could appear any time between now and, well, probably just before 6 o'clock tonight. We don't know it. There's somebody comes into the studio and hands us an envelope and says, read this right now. So even we don't know it. So there's that. We can't even be bribed, can we, Shaz?
2: Not at all. It's all very official and above board.
0: Yeah. I feel a little bit like I'm on the national lottery, you know, when they've got the adjudicators at the side of them.
2: Yeah.
0: What ball machine should we use tonight? Anyway, exactly. Cash Code with Fraser Sofalka at the home of MG in the Forth Valley, well and truly on. And you are now listening for the actual Cash Code reveal, landing through your speakers on Central FM at any point. But right now, this is Chris.

0: Is it me? Or did tracks from the 80s, did they just not know how to finish a song and they just decided to fade it out? I watched the TikTok about it the other day and it's just so true. And you can hear it there on Fleetwood Mac. I mean, absolute tune. But it's just they were like, oh, we don't really know how to finish the song. Let's just put a fade on it instead.
1: They're just living their best life. They don't want it to finish. So well, maybe it was true. The sound engineer that just turned them down.
0: Maybe that's it, yeah. Or maybe they just couldn't write in an end to the song. So they just decided they'll just fade it out and that'll be the end of the song instead. Anyway, registration is closed. Got a few people entering outside. Unfortunately, you are not counted into today's cash code registration window. Try again tomorrow. You need to be listening. We are so strict about this. It has to be in the registration window or unfortunately it does not count.
1: Absolutely. So, you know, it's not like we didn't tell you.
0: No, plenty of forewarning. But what you are now listening for is the cash code you need that if we phone you, you need to answer that phone with the 4-digit code. That could land at any point. Coolio on the way, Zara Larsson as well, and the latest on the roads across the Forth Valley on Central FM next.
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12: Good morning. Just coming in on the A9 northbound at the Care roundabout, we have one lane restricted due to a broken down lorry, so do take care. Looks like traffic is fairly light so far, but as I've said, take care on the approach. Into Stirling then, the centre, A9 looking very busy, all approaches towards the Craigs roundabout, particularly heavy though on the A9 Boroughmuir Road approach as you come in towards the Thistles shopping centre. Across at Falkirk, the centre, Grahams Road, not looking too bad, but we're building now as you come off Earlsgate roundabout onto that A904 Falkirk Road heading towards Westfield roundabout. And then Skinflats looking slow, A905 heading southbound towards the Asnes there. That's your latest. I'm Cameron McGarva. I'll have more for you in 40 minutes.
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0: Coolio and Gangsta's Paradise. Before that, you're waking up with Brad, Chaz and Andrew with you across the Forth Valley just before 8 o'clock. Listen, after 8, I want to chat about something that you didn't realise that you actually needed Wi-Fi for, but apparently you do now. We'll get that on after some Lewis Capaldi and Alex Warren and the latest news at 8 with Andrew next.
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8: Brack-affected residents into the Kew Tree are to meet senior Clackmannanshire council officials next month amid uncertainty over their future. They've been out for nearly 3 years after the potentially dangerous material was found. The UK RAC campaign group has criticised the long wait for a meeting. Wilson Chowdhury is from the organisation.
9: If the council genuinely wanted to bring homeowners together to provide answers and discuss their concerns, why did it take sustained campaigning before a meeting was finally offered?
8: The number of referrals to the NSPCC helpline about children experiencing domestic abuse in Scotland has risen by more than a quarter. 276 referrals were made last year, 73% higher than when the charity began recording this data. Paddy Vince is from the helpline.
10: If you're worried about a child, you can speak to our free NSPCC helpline in complete confidence. Reaching out can be that very first step to help families begin to move forward.
8: The rates at which prices are rising hit 2.9% in July, the fastest pace in 4 months. Data from the Office for National Statistics shows that is up from June's figure of 2.6%. And Celtic take on Lask in the Champions League this evening. It's the first leg of their playoff. The winner of the tie will progress to the league phase of the Champions League.
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8: Largely dry this morning across the Forth Valley with showers this afternoon and highs of 19 degrees Celsius. That's the latest. I'm Andrew Baxter.
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11: Gonna be a good day.
6: Well, good morning. Just after 8 o'clock, Wednesday. Welcome to Hump Day. You're on with Brad, Shaz and Andrew this morning. Everybody doing well?
12: Yeah, pretty good. It doesn't feel very humpy to me. It's all right. It's just like any other day.
6: Andrew, yourself?
13: Yeah, not bad, thank you.
6: Good, good, good. Going through, registration is shut just now for Cash Code with Races and Falkirk. We've done that earlier. The code has still yet to be revealed, and then after that, the phone call. So make sure you are keeping Central FM on all day today, because any of that can happen at any point. Going to sort Alex Warren out and Lewis Capaldi, and want to chat about something that I didn't realise you needed Wi-Fi for, but apparently we do.
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0: That's Alex Warren and Fever Dream. This is Central FM. You're on with Brad, Chaz and Andrew this morning. It's just 8 past 8 on your Wednesday. Luis Capaldi and Grace before that. So, we have officially reached the point where even feeding our pets apparently now requires Wi-Fi.
1: Oh, this is, I know this story's going to drive me nuts. Okay.
0: Yeah, right.
1: Why is that, Brad?
0: So there's a company that makes smart pet feeders, and they basically had to apologise after an outage reportedly left some cats and dogs without their scheduled meals. Pet Libero is the company, okay? They make these internet-connected feeders that you can control through an app. The idea's great, right? You're at work. Your cat, your dog gets fed, you're away for the weekend, you know, whatever. Except their app had a bit of an outage recently and some owners reported that their pets didn't get their food when they were supposed to.
1: Why am I not surprised by that?
0: Yeah.
1: Honest to goodness, well, this is shocking.
0: Listen, what happened next? Because your pet doesn't understand, sorry, there's an issue with the Wi-Fi. Your cat's just sat there thinking, this machine has one job, and, well, it's not exactly done it, has it? The company said that there was an issue. It's addressed. Some customers apparently could still reporting problems, but it's raised a bit of a bigger question, I'd say, about how much of our everyday life have we handed over to the internet? My house, heavily.
1: I worry about your house, and your car.
0: Yeah.
1: If there's an outage, you wouldn't be able to get into your car because there's no other way, is there? You haven't got a key.
0: No, I do have a key. There is a backup key, but it's
1: in the house.
0: It's in the house, yeah.
1: Which would be locked because you can't get in because there's been an outage.
0: Yeah.
1: it's wild, Brad.
0: I can literally connect my oven to the Wi-Fi.
1: Oh no, it's worse than I thought.
0: I mean, I haven't, but there is the option to do that. I don't know why you would, but there is the option to connect the oven to the Wi-Fi.
1: That's a worry. I'd like to know somebody who has actually done that and for what reason.
0: Yeah.
1: What do you mean?
0: Lights, heating, doorbells, cars, washing machines, and now apparently your pet's breakfast, all connected via Wi-Fi.
1: Washing machines?
0: Yes.
1: Oh, you're not supposed to leave the house with the washing machine on, are you, in case there's a flood or something?
0: Yeah.
1: That's what you used to get told. But obviously now you can have it on all day.
0: I'm just thinking, you know, imagine explaining to your pet, right, that their dinner's late because you've forgotten your Wi-Fi password or something like that.
1: Oh, but in years to come, pets will have some kind of chip in them, so you'll be able to talk to them and
0: exactly
1: you'll be able to understand.
0: Exactly what I was just about to ask. If your pet could actually speak, what would they complain to you about? What do you reckon that you do that annoys your pet? We want to hear about that this morning. 0330-838-1031 is our WhatsApp number. You can get us anytime on that or via the Central FM app. If your pet could actually speak, what would they complain about? That is what we want to hear about this morning. Rosalie.

0: Vizala. This effort is free to feel good on Central FM. Hanging out with Brad, Chaz and Andrew this morning. We are chatting about if your pet could actually speak, what would they complain to you about? Sarah straight in there saying that my dog would say I don't throw the ball enough.
1: Yeah, or you don't cuddle enough, even though you've sat and cuddled them for like 20 minutes. Do you
0: know
1: what I mean?
0: Oh my goodness.
1: They look at you with those eyes and they're like, it's not enough. Please love me.
0: My mum's dog is like that.
1: Yeah.
0: And
1: if
0: you stop petting him, he will give you a paw immediately.
1: That's right.
0: And it's just like, my goodness, come on.
1: Like,
0: try to drink my cup of tea or something and getting pawed down the side. It's like, right, hang on a minute, Noah, chill.
1: Oh, but we wouldn't have it any other way.
0: No,
1: really,
0: not at all. Duncan has dropped us a message this morning saying, my cat would ask why I'm allowed on the sofa, but he's not. Oh my goodness, you've managed to train your cat that it doesn't go on the sofa. That's impressive.
1: Isn't it though? That is impressive because they're independent creatures, aren't they?
0: They really are, yeah. And cats just decide that they do what they want and that you basically got to like it or lump it.
1: Pretty much, I think, yeah.
0: Yep, that's a cat in like a couple of, you know, a statement really.
1: I think so. Should have it on, you know, a little plaque on the kitchen.
0: That's exactly it. The cat will do what it wants, like it or lump it. There you go.
1: Yeah. Oh, or I'm.
0: You could have
1: I'm
0: that in a garden centre. That would be like on one of those bits in the garden centre, a plaque like
1: Bet
0: that.
1: There is one.
0: Probably.
1: Is.
0: Is I've maybe seen that before, you know.
1: Just logged it.
0: Yes.
1: Kelly says, my dog would definitely complain about the word walk being used when I don't actually mean walk. What do you mean by that? Like,
0: I'm assuming maybe it's not a long enough walk, maybe, you know, that it's just like around the block or something instead of like through the park and everything like that. Stephen says, my cat wants to know why breakfast isn't at exactly 6:02 every morning. Oh no.
1: What can you do?
0: It
1: must be dead frustrating for the creatures.
0: I know someone whose cat that's no longer with us used to slap them on the face every morning to wake them up for their breakfast.
1: Ow.
0: No claws. Very clever, no claws, but pad to the face and a good slap.
1: No, they're so smart, aren't they, animals? They're just so smart.
0: A bit too smart for their own liking. Right, Olly Murs and Harry Styles on the way in the next few minutes. You can keep those stories coming in about your pets and we will get the latest of what is happening on the roads across the Forth Valley next.
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12: Good morning. Start with the A9 northbound at the Kerr roundabout. Good news, that broken down lorry has been recovered. Still a wee bit slow on the approach, but hopefully those delays will begin to ease fairly quickly now that the lorry has been removed. Into Stirling, bit busy on Wellgreen Road just as you head towards the Wellgreen car park. Elsewhere, fairly clear Boroughmuir Road and Kerse Road towards the Craigs. We're fairly slow at Windsor Milton this morning on the new Line Road. Elsewhere, Bannockburn Interchange sluggish on that A91 towards Greenyards, and then across at Falkirk, usual build, Earlsgate towards the Westfield roundabout. Main routes across the Forth Valley, M80, M876 and the M9, all looking fairly light. That's your latest. I'm Cameron McGarvey. We'll have more for you in 20 minutes.
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0: Do mum's feet smell so bad?
1: Oh, dear, Jim, that's too much info. Mum's going to be ragey now.
0: I was about to say, I hope she's not listening just now, because you're literally in the doghouse for that one. Right, going to do the Guess Who game. It's a slightly quirky one, so bear that one in mind in the next few minutes. Right now, though, at 8:30, with all the latest news and sport headlines, here's Andrew Baxter.
2: Long delay for rack-affected residents in Tillicoultry to meet with senior Clack Manager Council officials. They've been out for nearly 3 years after the potentially dangerous material was found. There's been a rise in the number of referrals to the NSPCC helpline about children experiencing domestic abuse in Scotland. 276 referrals were made last year. And the rate at which prices are rising hit 2.9% in July. That's the fastest pace in 4 months.
1: And your weather, a bright start, but some light rain or showers developing by late morning. A few of them turning heavy at times, with a maximum temperature of 19 degrees.

0: Sports update with IBT.
1: Celtic are in Champions League playoff action this evening. Martin O'Neill's side take on Austrian champions LASK at Celtic Park. He believes the club should always be competing at the highest level in Europe.
2: The bar was set down here way back in 1967. We may never, ever, ever get there. And obviously with the way that the financial market has moved in football, it's getting more and more difficult for maybe a team from Scotland. But that aside, you should still be aspiring to it. And that's what we want to try and do.
1: Rodri admits he wants to feel that excitement again after completing his £65 million move from Man City to Barcelona. The Spain midfielder signed a four-year deal with the Catalan club. And Venus Williams has been handed a wild card for the US Open, while sister Serena could still join her in the singles draw. The 46-year-old's been given direct entry into the season's final Grand Slam. And that's your latest Central FM Sports.
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4: Okay, guess who game? I will give you a little bit of prerequisite for this because it isn't the best today, but hey, we will get there. Think TV show, quintessential program around about the mid to late 2000s, potentially on, I think it was E4 or Channel 4, and there might have been a movie made out of it. Does that give any guesses?
5: No.
4: Any idea on that, Andrew?
1: We're about to find out, aren't we?
4: Yes.
5: Yeah. Okay. Is it a fella?
4: It's a fella.
5: Okay. Are they over 40?
4: They are over 40.
5: Over 50?
4: They are not over 50.
5: Ah, okay. Okay, were they in a kind of medical TV series?
4: Not a medical TV series, no.
5: Okay. Police TV series?
4: Not a police TV series, no. Okay.
5: Are they American?
4: They are not American.
5: Right, Andrew, I give up. Honestly.
1: Are they British?
4: They are British, yes.
5: Okay. Made into a film.
4: Yes. But predominantly TV actor.
5: Okay. So it's not cops, not medical drama, noughties. I don't know. Andrew, any ideas?
1: I think I've got an idea, but I'm going to keep exploring.
4: Good. Right, okay. Shaz, you have told about one of these programs this person is in. We have had a chat about fairly recently.
5: Have we?
4: Yes.
5: I forget instantly our conversations, Brad.
4: Great, thanks
5: for that. Goldfish. That helps in no way whatsoever. British drama... right, Brad, Andrew, do some investigating, will you?
1: Is it a comedy that they're known for?
4: Yes.
1: Right, okay.
4: It is a comedy.
1: Is it The Inbetweeners they're known for?
4: It is The Inbetweeners.
1: Okay, that narrows it down. That's good. Right, it's
4: yes,
1: one of four.
4: There's four. Yeah, that's what you say.
1: Have they been in another big show as well as The Inbetweeners?
4: They have, yes.
1: Right, okay. I think I've got it.
4: Okay.
5: Go for it.
1: Is it Simon Bird that plays Will in The Inbetweeners?
4: It's Simon Bird that plays well in The Inbetweeners. Yes. He's
5: amazing.
4: 42
5: work.
4: Today.
5: Is he?
4: Yeah. And it was also in Friday Night Dinner. That's the programme we were discussing.
5: Oh, I was going to.
4: Yeah.
5: Oh, right. I'm with you.
4: I tried to give you as much hints as possible on this one.
5: I know.

0: Tommy Barnes, this Hallow Drawn Away, Jim and a Quiet, and Cosmic Girl. Before that, you're waking up across the Forth Valley with Brad Chaz and Andrew. Wednesday morning, 8:42. Sia and some Kygo and Whitney Houston landing your way in the next few minutes, and the latest on the roads to come next.
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9: Good morning. Starting with the good news, the A9 now completely clear of the earlier broken down lorry and the residual delays towards the Kier roundabout. So good news. However, I've picked up oil on the A977 as you head southbound towards the Gartari roundabout. Kincard and Clackmannanshire bridges both looking absolutely grand this morning. Busy in the centre of Stirling now on the A9 Boroughmuir Road approach towards the Craigs roundabout, and that Well Green Road still looking fairly busy as well as you head towards Well Green car park. Elsewhere, New Line Road at Windsor Milton remains fairly slow, and that continues up towards through St Ninian's as well. We're very busy in the centre there this morning. Across at Falkirk, usual build now between the Earlsgate and the Westfield roundabouts. Main routes across the Forth Valley, traffic light on the M80, M9 and the M876. That's your latest. I'm Cameron McGarvett. We'll have more in 40 minutes.
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0: Kaiko and Whitney together, Higher Love, and See You on Chandelier before that. It's 8 to 53, and here.
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0: It's Central FM Wednesday morning with Brad, Shaz and Andrew, and registration for today's edition of Cash Code has already happened, so you can't enter. But if you've registered, do not switch off, because today's cash code still needs to be revealed, and we will be calling one of today's registered players at a completely random time. So make sure you keep Central FM on and you know today's cash code once it is revealed, because if that phone rings, what do you need to do, Shaz?
2: You need to say the cash code number. Nothing else, not hello, not how are you, nothing like that. Just the number. As soon as you pick up, just say the number.
0: Exactly that. Say anything else and, well, unfortunately, you're then not put through to the grand final. And the journey for you on cash code will have to start all over again.
2: Yeah, it's harsh, but that's the rules.
0: But there's £1,000 on the line here. It's Cash Code with Frasers of Falkirk, home of the MG in the Forth Valley. And we are in play for, well, a couple of more days at least, I think, Shaz.
2: Yeah.
0: So if you've missed today's registration, don't worry about it. BB Rexha just now with Faithless. This is New Religion on Central FM. Good morning.

0: Bradshaz and Andrew just before 8 o'clock on Wednesday morning. Got some Teddy Swims and Mark Ronson and Bruno Mars to sort out. And the latest news with Andrew is next.
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22: A campaign group has criticised a long delay for rack-affected residents into the Cootree to meet with senior Clank Manager Council officials. They've been out of their homes for nearly 3 years after the potentially dangerous material was found. The UK RAC campaign group says people are frustrated by the uncertainty over their future. Wilson Chowdhury is from the organisation.
23: These homeowners have been living with RAC through no fault of their own. Many have continued paying mortgages, insurance and other costs while their homes are blighted. So when the council tells people to wait, that waiting has a real financial cost if additional assistance was never going to be available.
22: There's been a rise in the number of referrals to the NSPCC helpline about children experiencing domestic abuse in Scotland. 276 referrals were made last year, up by more than a quarter from the year before. Paddy Vince is from the helpline.
24: Domestic abuse is often hidden with shame and stigma, making it much harder to ask for help. Children and young people themselves might also feel frightened and confused and try to keep the abuse to themselves.
22: The rate at which prices are rising hit 2.9% in July, the fastest pace in 4 months. Data from the Office for National Statistics shows that's up from June's figure of 2.6%. And Falkirk has been named as one of the quickest house-selling markets in the UK. Figures from Zoopla show the average home took just 11 days to sell last month. It took 15 days on average to sell a property in Stirling, with a 16-day wait in Clackmannanshire.
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22: Largely dry this morning across the Forth Valley, with showers this afternoon and highs of 19 degrees Celsius. That's the latest. I'm Andrew Baxter.
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0: Gonna be a good day. Well, it could be a good day if you've registered to play Cash Code and you get that call later on and you know the actual cash code and you answer your phone with the cash code and no hello like happened yesterday. Never mind.
3: Got it. Yeah. But there you are. You can always enter again.
0: You can indeed. Although registration for today is closed. You are listening out for the cash code just now. Can happen any time between now and 6 o'clock, as well as that phone back. Obviously, the phone back won't happen before you know the cash code. Otherwise, you're at a fundamental flaw.
3: It's not going to work, is it?
0: No, it's not. Anyway, you're on with Brad, Shaz and Antu with you for Wednesday morning, just after 9 o'clock. Listen, I want to chat about things you're currently putting off. We'll chat more and get some Teddy Swims and Bruno Mars and Mark Ronson on just now. Good morning.
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0: You're waking up with Brad, Chaz and Andrew live across the Forth Valley until 10 o'clock this morning, where Stuart McCafferty will be soundtracking Wednesday daytime. You'll have the Wonder Year just before 11 o'clock. Always like to kind of guess what it is before it actually goes out, but Stuart never kind of get, you know, lets me know if I'm right or wrong.
1: He's quite a stickler, isn't he, for the rules?
0: He is.
1: He's our Stuart, yeah.
0: I'm like, is it that one? Is it that one? You'll have to find out. I'm like, oh.
1: He never caves.
0: Never caves
1: never
0: at all.
1: Caves.
0: Listen, I want to chat about things that you're currently putting off. You know, maybe it's a work email that you really just want to send, or an appointment, or sorting the cupboards. Maybe it's cancelling that, you know, TV subscription service that you don't use anymore, or sticking your car in for an MOT because you really know it's probably going to fail. This is the sort of thing we want to know this morning. You don't actually have to tell us what it is if it's too embarrassing, by the way, but just tell us how long you've been putting this off, or what it is that you actually are avoiding.
1: Yeah, because I think if you say it out loud, then it'll probably spur you on to
0: Yeah,
1: do it,
0: exactly.
1: We're sort of naming and shaming.
0: Yeah, this isn't that kind of point and fingering kind of, you know, idea. It's more to
1: give you a little nudge.
0: Yeah, exactly. Give you a wee bit of a nudge, just to kind of be like, right, come on, you really should be doing that. So 0330 838 1031 this morning on the WhatsApp. That is the number you can get us with anytime, or via the Central FM app this morning. Deacon Blue on the other side, and this from Gabri

0: Real Gone Kids, Central FM, Gabrielle and Dreams. Before that, you're waking up across the Forth Valley with Brad, Shaz and Andrew. And Shaz, someone's just walked in with an envelope, haven't they?
1: Oh my goodness, is this it? This is it, isn't it?
0: I think it, white and truly, it might be it.
2: Cash Code with Frasers of Falkirk. 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
0: So, the envelope is here. I think there is a code inside it.
1: Yeah.
0: So,
1: yeah.
0: If you have registered to play Cash Code today, you got code in to our WhatsApp number 0330 838 1031. Within that half an hour window, you especially need to be listening for this code, because if we phone you back later on, there's no hellos, there's no who's this. It's this 4-digit code that you need to shout back at the phone to us to get yourself into the Cash Code final to win that £1,000 with Frasers of Falkirk, the home of MG in the Forth Valley. So,
1: okay,
0: I'm opening the envelope.
1: All right.
0: Somebody sealed this well, actually.
1: Give it a good wiggle.
0: I can reveal the code that you need today for Cash Code is 2574. Once more, that is 2574. Write that down somewhere, stick it on your hand, stick it somewhere that is going to be visible, because when that phone rings, that is what you need to answer with. 2574.
1: Okay.
0: And the phones could ring from now at any point until 6 p.m. this evening. Good luck.
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13: Good morning. Starting at Causeway Head in Stirling. Very, very busy all approaches, particularly as you head round towards Wallace High and the University campus as well. Elsewhere in Stirling City Centre, very busy all approaches at the Craigs roundabout. Very normal for this time in the morning, of course. And we're building now between the Broadleys and the Millhall roundabouts on that Kerse Road. Elsewhere, St Ninian's really very busy in the centre as you head towards Thistle Park. Into Falkirk, just the usual build actually, between the Earlsgate and the Westfield roundabout on the Falkirk Road. We've picked up on Grahams Road as well in both directions, and then at Camelin, very busy on Glasgow Road. Main routes across the Forth Valley not looking too bad at all on the Kincardine and Clackmannanshire bridges, and we're fairly clear on the M80, M876 and the N9. That's your latest. I'm Cameron McGarver. I'll have more for you in 20 minutes.
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0: Kelly Clarkson, Days Because of You on Central FM, Tom Grennan, and A Little Bit Love before that on Central FM with Brad, Shaz and Andrew. Wednesday morning across the Forth Valley. We were chatting earlier about things that you're currently putting off. Joe's been in touch. He says, I've had a bag of clothes waiting to go to the charity shop since February. Oh, listen, I was bad for that. Up until recently, we had the spare room that was full of stuff that needed to go out. It was all ready to go, just didn't manage to actually take it.
1: I've managed to get the charity bag into the boot of the car.
0: Right.
1: I've currently been driving around with it.
0: Oh, no, it's just rolling around the place.
1: I know. Never mind the weight and the petrol. So, I'm the
0: You'll be needing charity yourself on the price of petrol that's going around at the moment.
1: Don't even start me on that. It's shocking.
0: Terrible. Anyhow, Ross has been on. He says, my car needs a proper clean. I've been saying it since spring. Well, you know what they say, spring clean and all that. So, yeah. Ross,
1: it's a bit late.
0: you better sort it out. Mine's the same. I had some fast food in it the other day and got crumbs everywhere, so it needs a good hoover.
1: No.
0: Yeah.
1: It's a lot can be said about a person from the state of their car, they say, apparently.
0: 100%.
1: Yeah. Yeah.
0: Mine isn't too bad, but it does need a bit of a clean. Paul's been on. He says, there's an email I've been avoiding because I know it's going to create more work. Oh, better do it, Paul.
1: Bite the bullet.
0: You do,
1: just
0: yeah.
1: Get it done.
0: Just don't avoid things. It's the worst that you can possibly do. Trust me on that one. Just hit it head on, okay? Not quite literally, but yeah.
1: That's what you do, obviously, Brad.
0: That's exactly it.
1: How about hitting this head on? Nicola, she says she's actually scared of what's in the cupboard under the sink and she knows she's got to clean it out.
0: Why does a sink under a cupboard always get so messy? It's just like, just throw everything under there. You know, bin bags, cleaner, all sorts. It just lands under the kitchen sink. So yeah, good luck with that one, Nicola. Listen, going to sort some Olivia Rodrigo out in the next few minutes right now. This is so good. New from Sienna Spiral. It's called Great Expectation on Central FM. Good morning.

0: 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I guess you moved on really easily.
1: Olivia Rodrigo there is Good For You and New Sienna Spiral. Great Expectations on Central FM before that. Cranberries and Mary J. Blige to start out before 10. And we'll check in on what's happening on the roads across the Forth Valley as well.
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11: Good morning. We'll start in Falkirk, looking usual, busy traffic on the Earlsgate towards the Westfield roundabout approach. And then in the centre of Falkirk, things have actually eased after some fairly busy traffic earlier on the Grahams Road. Bit slow though still on the Cochrane Avenue as you head towards the Falkirk Community Hospital. Across to Stirling, we've got the usual build now still on the A9 Boroughmuir Road approach towards the Craigs. The Broadleys to Millhall roundabout's not looking too bad. Bit busy along that Kerris Road as you get towards the Craigs and the Thistles Shopping Centre. Windsor Milton, the 872, still slow there, easing at Causeway Head as you head round towards the Wallace High School. Bit slow on the 84 coming in between Blair Drummond and Old Prudential Building at Craigforth. Clear runs though on the M876, the M9 and the M80. That's your latest. I'm Cameron McGarva.
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2: 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And every time I hear something hot, it makes me want to move.

0: Mary J. Blige, That's Just Fine, and Cranberries and Dreams. And before that, one more left for us to play, Calvin and Jazzy with Satisfy. Going to sort that in a second or two. Remember, if you have registered for Cash Code, we have given you the code. The registration has been and gone. You are now just waiting on the phone call, and that could happen at any point between now and 6 o'clock this evening. So make sure you keep it Central FM, and remember to answer the phone with that cash code that we revealed to you around about 20 past nine this morning. Make sure you have that written down, because we're not repeating it.
1: No, you had to be listening at the time. If you missed it, too late.
0: Exactly that.
1: Sorry.
0: Listen, Stuart's standing by. He's here from 10 o'clock. He's got the Wonder Year just before 11. It looks a good one, so buzzing for that. And this is Calvin Harris.

0: Last one from me and Shaz. We'll be back with you tomorrow morning, 6:30, for a whole new edition of Cash Code. However, it is still in play today. You are waiting for that phone call to give you that cash code. Stuart standing by. He's on from 10, soundtracking Wednesday daytime. Smithy's getting you home from 2. And Liv Cow is sorting out your Wednesday evening from 6 on Central FM. That's how the rest of your day sounds. Have a good one.
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14: Wreck-affected residents into the Kew Tree are to meet senior Clough Manager Council officials next month amid uncertainty over their future. They've been out for nearly 3 years after the potentially dangerous material was found. Wilson Chowdhury from the UK Wreck Campaign Group has criticised the long wait for a meeting.
15: If the council genuinely wanted to bring homeowners together to provide answers and discuss their concerns, why did it take sustained campaigning before a meeting was finally offered?
14: The number of referrals to the NSPCC helpline about children experiencing domestic abuse in Scotland has risen by more than a quarter. 276 referrals were made last year, 73% higher than when the charity began recording the data. Paddy Vince is from the helpline.
16: If you're worried about a child, you can speak to our free NSPCC helpline in complete confidence. Reaching out can be that very first step to help families begin to move forward.
14: The rate at which prices are rising pricing in the UK has jumped to its highest level since March. Inflation rose to 2.9% in July. Sky's Paul Kelso explains why the jump was expected.
17: The biggest driving factor in this is energy bills, and people will know that the energy price cap, which Ofgem sets, set in July, it went up about 13%, and that has a direct feed through into domestic bills and price increases.
14: And Australian tennis player Nick Kyrgios has been provisionally suspended after testing positive for cocaine. He gave a sample at a tournament in Mallorca in June, which showed traces of the banned substance.
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14: A cloudy day with showers across the Forth Valley and highs of 19 degrees Celsius. That's the latest. I'm Andrew Baxter.
13: Morning, so Wednesday, 19th of August. Welcome to Daytime. This is Stuart McCafferty. Hope you're all good. Let's kick things off with some Outkast.
1: Now, more of the best songs all day long.

Brand new music from Ariana Grande getting played at Central FM, 10 minutes past 10. And Hate That I Made You Love Me. And we kick things off with a bit of Outkast and Hey Ya. This is Stuart. Hope you're all fine today. Not a bad one today. Yeah, right. Yeah, okay, Stuart. Bit cloudy. Not too great. However, we'll talk about how you could be £1,000 richer. Details on that in a wee while. We'll get a brilliant wonder year today sorted out. Some tunes too. We'll get some DeBarge on. And how about this? Some Dua Lipa and Houdini at Central FM.

0: love those songs at the end. If they're not quite sure what to do, let's do the last. Yeah, that always works. It's a celebration. La la la la la. The Barge, Rhythm of the Night at Central FM. The home of the Central FM cash code with Fraser of Falkirk. We'll talk more about that during the show today. Plus, songs from, new stuff from Madonna coming up soon. And we'll get a classic hit from a lady who, according to reports, is going into acting.
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Coldplay, Speed of Sound, and before that, Lady, who is currently working on Tom Ford's upcoming film, Cry to Heaven. She will be making her acting debut, which is an adaptation of the Anne Rice novel of the same name that tells the story of an opera star. So, Adele no doubt will be singing, but singing a different style. Ooh, that's interesting. We played Rolling in the Deep at Central FM for Wednesday morning, just moments away from 11:30. We will slip back in time in around 10 with the one the year before all that. So we'll get some Cheryl Crow and brand new music from Madonna. This is Dan Cetera at Central FM.

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0: Live across the Forth Valley, this is Central FM. There's Cheryl Crow, and all I want to do, this is Stuart's on until 2 o'clock today, where we'll slip back in time. We'll be going to yesteryear with the wonder. You've got some brilliant tunes lined up for you, some great clues as well. And we'll kick it off with a tune that eventually was covered by a Scottish band. And that's playing next.
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8: 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We've got a classic from the Bangles and this from Cameo. And Word Up. From what year? 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
0: It was a year when a full survey was carried out of Loch Ness to prove the existence of Nessie.
2: No proof was found.
0: Actually, weirdly enough, in the last 12 months, there's been more surveys carried out at Loch Ness, apparently, than ever before. But let's go back to the year in question, on the Wonder Year. It was the year that Kenny Dalglish became the first Scotland male player to be capped 100 times at senior level. And also, too, going on in this year, we found that the Queen started... Queen started their final and most successful tour with their classic lineup. Any ideas when that happened? If you fancy hazarding a guess, then you can WhatsApp me, 0330-838-1031, or if you're on that Central FM app, you can download it right now if you've not got it, and message me just by hitting the button that says contact the studio. On the telly, quite a few people at Christmas Day were watching Den delivering divorce papers to Angie in EastEnders. I think it was about 20 odd million people watched that on the telly. But what was the year on the Wonder Year?

Phil Collins with Genesis and Invisible Touch on Central FM. So, final set of clues. Film-wise, you're watching the likes of Crocodile Dundee, Aliens. Platoon was also doing well, and also Top Gun. And in terms of crazies, things that we were getting involved in, apparently huge glasses, that's modelled by Sue Pollard. Obviously, Heidi High was doing its fame back in the day. Boxer shorts, well, I suppose they still are crazy, I suppose. Disposable cameras, laptop, yeah, laptops. That'll not be a craze that'll be able to continue. If you think you know the year this morning, then get in contact, 0330 838 1031. We'll give you your final chance, because we'll give you the answer after Falcao.

0: Falco and Rock Me Amadeus on the Wonder Year at Central FM. We'll say hi to Sammy in Bannockburn State, getting the year right. Well done as well to Paul, listening online. Thank you very much for doing so. Shout out the guys at Halfords in Falkirk, getting the year right. Well done, guys. Pedro, Big Stoot, Kyle of Lockhouse, Moody Hannah, and the man with two halves. Oh, very nice. Right, and who else we saying hi to? We'll say hi to Christine in Alva, getting the year right. Actually, not quite getting the year right, thinking it was 1987. No, it wasn't that. But we'll say hi to Eddie as well, and also to Richie. Both getting the year right. Songs and headlines today from 1986 on the Wonder Year. We'll get another set of tunes lined up for you tomorrow just after 10:30. Latest showbiz news up and coming after 11, plus tunes from Taylor Swift and Sabrina Johnson after news with Andrew Baxter next.
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0: 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Let's get the latest news with Andrew Baxter.
13: A campaign group has criticised a long delay for rack-affected residents into the Cootree to meet with senior Clack Manager Council officials. They've been out of their homes for nearly 3 years after the potentially dangerous material was found. Wilson Chowdhury from the UK RAC campaign group says people are frustrated by the uncertainty over their future.
14: These homeowners have been living with RAC through no fault of their own. Many have continued paying mortgages, insurance and other costs while their homes are blighted. So when the council tells people to wait, that waiting has a real financial cost if additional assistance was never going to be available.
13: There's been a rise in the number of referrals to the NSPCC helpline about children experiencing domestic abuse in Scotland. 276 referrals were made last year, up by more than a quarter from the year before. Paddy Vince is from the helpline.
15: Domestic abuse is often hidden with shame and stigma, making it much harder to ask for help. Children and young people themselves might also feel frightened and confused and try to keep the abuse to themselves.
13: The rate at which prices are rising hit 2.9% in July, the fastest pace in 4 months. Data from the Office for National Statistics shows that is up from June's figure of 2.6%. And Falkirk has been named as one of the quickest house-selling markets in the UK. Figures from Zoopla show the average home took just 11 days to sell last month. It took 15 days on average to sell a property in Stirling, with a 16-day wait in Clackmannanshire.
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13: Cloudy day with showers across the Forth Valley and highs of 19 degrees Celsius. That's the latest. I'm Andrew Baxter.
0: So just after 11 o'clock, this is Stuart taking care of daytime. We'll chat about how you could be £1,000 richer soon. And we'll kick this out off with Sabrina Johnson.
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0: it comes available, I really need to sit and watch Toy Story 5. From that, Taylor Swift, I Knew It, I Knew You at Central FM, and classic Sabrina Johnson and Peace on Daytime. As Andrew was talking about earlier on, with regards to houses and all that, so I cannot believe it, 11 days you stay in Falkirk if your house is up for sale, 16 if you're in Clackmannanshire, and 15 if you're in Stirling. Great for sellers if you're looking to try and sell your house, but for buyers, wow.
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0: Maybe if you're one of those people that are trying to get on the housing market and you find it's even like getting the deposit together, you're thinking, oh, causing a bit of a problem. Maybe a £1,000 fill-up could be getting you a step closer to the house that you're looking to try and buy. Maybe it's getting you that deposit and getting you on that housing ladder. We could be sorting that out for you. Cash Codes is now live on Central FM, of course, every day. You've got a chance to win £1,000 with Frasers of Falkirk, the home of MG in the Forth Valley. So, the code has been revealed. It was revealed earlier on this morning with Brad, Shaz and Andrew, but we've still got the winning call to make. If you register today, and if you get a call from us at a completely random time, make sure you have the cash code. We're making that call sometime between now and 6 o'clock, so make sure you keep Central FM on, keep your phone by your side, and if it rings, make sure the first thing you say is today's cash code. Don't say hello, hiya, oh yeah, you're you. If your phone rings, you say the cash code. Simple as that. One job, pick it up, give us a code, and it could be you a step closer to £1,000. Remember, you need to be over 18 to play along with us. Also live in the Central FM area. Full T's and C's are online right now. 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And it's your chance to get your hands on £1,000. Cash codes. The code has been done. All we need to do is to make that magical phone call, and we'll get that done before 6 o'clock tonight on Cash Code here on Central FM with Frasers of Falkirk, the home of MG in the Forth Valley, as we get on classic Rihanna and Rude Boy at Central FM.

0: absolute tune from Whitesnake. It's one of those ones I wish I had long hair to mosh along to. But in saying that, trying to wash it and hair dry, a bit of a nightmare. Quite happy with what I've got. So, ladies, showbiz news up and coming. Olivia's got all the details for you in a few minutes' time. We'll be hearing about Olivia Colman. She'll be joining a cast of, well, a couple of doctors. Well, it's a big part, a trio of doctors. More on that in a wee while. Plus, hearing from Kyle Chandler and Kelly MacDonald. They're going to be starring in the new DC series Lanterns, which is streaming right now on HBO Max. That and more. Latest showbiz news. We'll get to details for you with Olivia Marks. After Destiny's Child, those bills. Get on next.
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1: Hello, it's Olivia with your entertainment news. And Olivia Colman has joined the cast of Only Murders in the Building Season 6, alongside David Tennant, Nicola Coughlan, Jodie Whittaker, Jim Broadbent and Peter Capaldi. Also, Kyle Chandler stars in new series Lanterns, based on the DC Comics. He plays hero Green Lantern and tells us which hero of his left him the most starstruck.

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Jason Derulo and Take You Dancing at Central FM. I think he's actually trying to be a Bond villain, because apparently he's got an underground shark tank in his California mansion. Really? It's like, oh, he has a big plan. This is Stuart taking care of things. Excuse me. Until 2 o'clock today, so we'll get some steps on in a wee while, and we'll get brand new music on from the guy who's working left, right and centre. He was gigging at the weekend, he was up in Brecon for a big festival. Also, he's got the summer sessions over at Ingleston at the weekend. He's a busy boy, and thankfully he's bringing out some brilliant music right now. It's Cammy Barnes, new offering from him. It's called Let Me Down, and it plays at Central FM.

0: sorted in the actions. Steps and Deeper Shade of Blue. It's part of your 9 to 5. This is Central FM. I'm Stuart McCafferty. Whether you're working away or maybe you're at home doing some work around the house, whatever you are doing, thank you for tuning in this morning. We'll talk about how you could be winning later on today with Smithy. More on that after 12. Plus, tunes before midday. We'll get to Niall Horan's current offering and a classic from the Goo Goo Dolls next.
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1: There's Alex Warren and Carry You Home at Central FM. Looking forward, actually. He's got some new music out just in literally the last couple of days. No doubt we'll hear it here at Central FM soon. Looking forward to hearing that. Talking of new stuff, let's get on the current offering from Niall Horan. 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

0: Vanessa Carlton and 1,000 Miles at Central FM, the home of the Central FM cash codes, with Fraser of Falkirk. And we'll chat more about that during the show today, plus songs coming up after 12 from John Newman and Robin S. And we'll check back in with Andrew Baxter. 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
0: Well, I'm leaning across the Forth Valley. Let's get latest news with Andrew Baxter.
13: Rack-affected residents into the Kew Tree are to meet senior Clank Manager Council officials next month amid uncertainty over their future. They've been out for nearly 3 years after the potentially dangerous material was found. Wilson Chowdhury from the UK Rack Campaign Group has criticised the long wait for a meeting.
14: If the council genuinely wanted to bring homeowners together to provide answers and discuss their concerns, why did it take sustained campaigning before a meeting was finally offered.
13: The number of referrals to the NSPCC helpline about children experiencing domestic abuse in Scotland has risen by more than a quarter. 276 referrals were made last year, 73% higher than when the charity began recording this data. Paddy Vince is from the helpline.
4: If you're worried about a child, you can speak to our free NSPCC helpline in complete confidence. Reaching out can be that very first step to help families begin to move forward.
13: The rate at which prices are rising in the UK has jumped to its highest level since March. Inflation rose to 2.9% in July. Sky's Paul Kelso explains why the jump was expected.
15: The biggest driving factor in this is energy bills, and people will know that the energy price cap, which Ofgem sets, it was set in July, it went up about 13%, and that has a direct feed through into domestic bills and price increases.
13: And Celtic are in Champions League playoff action this evening. Martin O'Neill's side take on Austrian champions LASK at Celtic Park. The second leg takes place next week.
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13: A cloudy afternoon with showers across the Forth Valley and highs of 19 degrees Celsius. That's the latest. I'm Andrew Baxter.
0: So we're into lunchtime across the Forth Valley. I'm Stuart McCafferty. Got you till 2 today. And we'll start things off after 12 with a Robin S.
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John Newman, and there's Merigo at Central FM, just heading up towards 9 minutes past midday, Wednesday afternoon, here at Central FM. I'll tell you how you could be winning later on today with Smithy. If you fancy getting a wee night out on us, then I'll let you know how you could potentially be winning that. Details coming up in around 10 minutes' time. Actually, less than that from Beverly Honest. Some classic stuff from Kool and the Gang, and this from Justin Bieber. What do you mean?

0: Bit of a sort of mixed bag today, not quite sure. Bit of cloud, bit of shower, and a bit like that. However, we'll be brightening things up for you later on today.
1: Soundbite with the Bobby.
0: You could be winning at tea time tonight with Smithy. He's on from 2, taking care of the home run. And if you know your music, you could be winning yourself a meal for two at the Bobby in Bridge of Allen. That's our restaurant of the month this month as part of Soundbite. So what Smithy does, he'll play you a well-known Central FM tune, and what you need to do is correctly identify it. Simple as that. If you know your music, he'll play that little short clip, and you can be winning yourself a meal for two if you manage to get the answer right. If you are playing, need to be over 18 and also living in the Forth Valley. And it could be you going along to the Bobby in Bridge of Allen, the modern cocktail bar and restaurant, where you'll find a delicious brunch, lunch and dinner menu. So, whether it's a chill out with your pals, out in the beer garden, enjoying the sunshine, well, maybe not today, but I'm just reading the script, for goodness sake, please help me out here. And also enjoying night outs with live entertainment, the Bobby in Bridge of Allen is a go-to place for food cocktails, relaxed dining by day, and upbeat entertainment by night. And you could be going along and winning a meal for two just by playing Soundbite. Get the answer right. It could be you going along, all courtesy of Central FM, with tunes on the way soon from Len, and we'll get a classic hit from Usher. Bit of Scream next.
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Home of Cash Chords with Phrases of Falkirk. So, registration closed. The codes has been given, and we have still to make a phone call. Is it going to be to you? Fingers crossed it is. And if so, make sure whenever you pick up the phone, just say the code straight away. That, those are the rules, okay? Just make sure you do that. Don't hesitate and don't say, oh, hello, how are you? Hi, it's blah. Just give us a code straight away. And if it's me that's, or Smithy that gives you a call later on today, you could be in that draw and winning yourself £1,000. Cool would that be? It's Central FM's Cash Code with Phrases of Falkirk, the home of MG in the Forth Valley. And hopefully it's going to be you getting a phone call before 6 o'clock tonight. We'll need to make that call. Could be with me, could be with Smithy. Just have to find out. But just make sure you've got Central FM on and your phone is by your side. As we get on brand new music right now from Central FM, this is Somber. I think this song's all about me. My body isn't ready. Never mind, isn't ready. For me, never ready.

0: Sabrina Carpenter and there's Feather at Central FM. We'll be slipping into the world of, did this really happen? Yeah, we'll be actually heading to Oban in a couple of minutes, not quite literally, but we'll chat about a story going on in there. Plus, we'll get songs on before one today from Ariana Grande. Also, some Ace of Base, and we'll get some Nicole Scherzinger, if I can say her name right. Nicole Scherzinger, yeah, that's the one I'm looking for. Don't hold your breath, though. It's up next.
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10: We love

That's the bass, and there's a sign from Central FM. Quarter to one. Hiya, this is Stuart, taking care of daytime until two today. I want to look to see what's happening in the world today, and we're heading to the idyllic Oban in Argyll and Buttes today. But the reason why is that something rather bizarre, a bit frightening as well. Man apparently has been charged with a bizarre incident at the Scottish seaside town where, allegedly, he grabbed a seagull to attack a member of the public. Why? Apparently this happened towards the end of June in the town station square. Apparently he allegedly grabbed two seagulls from the street and allegedly used one to attack another person. Thankfully, there's no evidence of the birds being injured in the incident. According to reports, saying that the man's not been arrested, but was taken home by the police and further inquiry has been carried out. It's one of those bizarre things. You say, what? Managed to grab two seagulls? Tell you, I've been about the retail park in Falkirk and I wouldn't go anywhere near any of the seagulls, so if nothing else. That guy is brave, if nothing else. Wow. Rather him than me. But remember, please don't do it at home. Or even outside.

0: Ariana Grande and One Last Time at Central FM, and a classic from Let Loose before that, and Crazy for You. Talking of classics, we'll get three big number ones for you just after 1 o'clock on the number ones at one. Before all that, we'll find out what's happening, latest sport and also news across the Forth Valley and further afield. We'll check in with Andrew Baxter. Latest updates at one is on the way next.
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16: A campaign group has criticised the long delay for rank-affected residents into the Q-tree to meet with senior Clackmannanshire Council officials. They've been out of their homes for nearly 3 years after the potentially dangerous material was found. Wilson Chowdhury's from the UK RAC campaign group.
17: These homeowners have been living with RAC through no fault of their own. Many have continued paying mortgages, insurance and other costs while their homes are blighted. So when the council tells people to wait, that waiting has a real financial cost if additional assistance was never going to be available.
16: A manhunt is underway and a murder investigation has started after two men were found dead at a flat in Glasgow. 50-year-old Paul Lafferty and Gary Beaton, who was 54, were discovered at a property in Partick on Sunday afternoon. There's been a rise in the number of referrals to the NSPCC helpline about children experiencing domestic abuse in Scotland. 276 referrals were made last year, up by more than a quarter from the year before. Paddy Vince is from the helpline.
4: Domestic abuse is often hidden with shame and stigma, making it much harder to ask for help. Children and young people themselves might also feel frightened and confused and try to keep the abuse to themselves.
16: And Falkirk has been named as one of the quickest house-selling markets in the UK. Figures from Zoopla show the average home took just 11 days to sell last month.
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16: Celtic are in Champions League playoff action this evening. Martin O'Neill's side take on Austrian champions LASK at Celtic Park. He believes the club should always be competing at the highest level in Europe.
18: The bar was set down here way back in 1967. We may never, ever, ever get there. And obviously with the way that the financial market has moved in football, it's getting more and more difficult for maybe a team from Scotland. But that aside, you should still be aspiring to it, and that's what we want to try and do.
16: Rangers have signed right-back Kostas Nedeljkovic from Aston Villa. The 20-year-old's moved on a season-long loan with a £4 million obligation to buy. An Australian tennis player, Nick Kyrgios, has been provisionally suspended after testing positive for cocaine. He gave a sample at a tournament in Mallorca in June, which showed traces of the banned substance. And that's your latest Central FM Sports.
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16: A cloudy afternoon with showers across the Forth Valley and highs of 19 degrees Celsius. That's the latest. I'm Andrew Bankster.
0: So, final out of daytime is on, and let's get it on with the number ones at once. Celine Dion, Robin Thicke, and we'll kick it off at S Club 7.
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Yes, Club 7, Don't Stop Moving, and the number one's at one, song 2, from Robin Thicke, Pharrell Williams, and Blurred Lines. As we always do, just after one, a trio of tunes that you bought by the bucketful because they managed to all get to number one. So, final tune comes from Celine Dion, and Think Twice, at Central FM.

the home of the Central FM Catch Code with Fizz of Falkirk. Celine Dion wrapping up the number ones at one with Think Twice. Talking of the Catch Code, so we are still waiting to make that phone call. It could be you picking up that phone. Remember, if you do pick up the phone, you do one thing and one thing only. You tell us what that code is, and you could be a step closer to winning £1,000. As we got on right now, Joe, this is End of the Beginning.

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1: George Ezra, fingers crossed we get some new stuff from George Ezra. It's not happened for a good wee while, but there's Budapest at Central FM. 20 minutes past one. Of course, Smithy taking care of things from two today on the home run. You've got a chance to hit the headline and also play along with the home time humdinger. There's a bit of controversy with that. I just noticed some of the messages over the last 24 hours regarding that. But if you want to play along, you can do so with Smithy on the home run. He'll be on later on this afternoon with tunes coming up from Shania Twain, and we'll get some classic stuff too from Janet Jackson next.
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Man, I Feel Like a Woman and Janet Jackson and All For You. Just getting close to 25 to 2 at Central FM. I'm Stuart McCafferty. Where, let's see, Sunset Strippers. We'll get some Falling Stars soon. And brand new music right now, teaming up with Burna Boy. This is Shakira's new single. It's called Die Die. And it plays at Central FM.

0: Sunset Strippers and Falling Stars. On the button, 20 minutes away from 2 across the Forth Valley, this is Central FM. And before that, it was Shakira and Burner Boy with a new single, Die Die. Sorry, I'm just having a wee look around here. What, I have to do it now? What have you seen? Yeah? Uh-huh. Can't wait 5 minutes. No. It happens now. Right, okay.
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0: So it started on Monday. Hopefully you're registered. Hopefully you've got the cash codes. It's time now to make the call. I'm getting very, very nervous, right? Okay, because this is the first time I've done this. And I've got to be honest, I'm scared I'm going to make a complete muck up of it. But here goes. Hopefully this'll work.

0: Somebody going to answer? It's your phone that's ringing. You know what to do. Is it going to go to the answer machine? Is it going to ring out?
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0: Oh, hiya, this is Stuart calling at Central FM. The reason I gave you a wee call is because you entered our cash code competition. You didn't answer a phone, and you didn't answer us with the correct code, which today was 2574. So that means, unfortunately, you can't enter today. However, you can enter again, okay? Make sure you're listening tomorrow morning, because you will get more details about the competition itself. You can still WhatsApp us at word codes, but unfortunately, you're not in the draw to win that £1,000. But thank you very much for taking part. Very much appreciate it. Okay, I'm just going to hang up now, just in case you're wondering. Okay, have a good day. Thank you. Goodbye. Yeah. It went to an answer machine, and that was meant to be going to Melanie Bruce, who dropped us a quick WhatsApp earlier on this morning. She texted the word, or WhatsApped the word code, to 0330 838 1031. We gave the codes earlier on this morning with Brad, Shaz and Andrew, but unfortunately Melanie did not pick up the phone and did not give us the correct code, so she's not in with a chance of winning £1,000. However, as I say, Melanie, if you are listening, you can still enter. Another chance tomorrow morning when registrations will open. Make sure you're with Brad, Shaz and Andrew for your next chance, and more details tomorrow here at Central FM.
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0: Savage Garden and To the Moon and back at Central FM, and I cannot believe we're nearly at 2 o'clock already. Smithy is on the way next, taking care of things on the home run. He'll give you the home time humdinger. Also, too, he will give you a chance to win on Soundbites. You could be winning yourself a meal for two at the Bobby in Bridge of Allen. And tunes from the likes of Benson Boone and Jonas Blue will kick things off for you after 2 o'clock, whatever you're up to. Enjoy the remainder of your Wednesday, and I'll chat to you tomorrow morning from 10 here at Central FM.
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4: Rack-affected residents in Tillicoultry are to meet senior Clackmannanshire council officials next month amid uncertainty over their future. They've been out for nearly 3 years after the potentially dangerous material was found. Wilson Chantry from the UK Rack Campaign Group has criticised the long waits for a meeting.
5: If the council genuinely wanted to bring homeowners together to provide answers and discuss their concerns, why did it take sustained campaigning before a meeting was finally offered?
4: The number of referrals to the NSPCC helpline about children experiencing domestic abuse in Scotland has risen by more than a quarter. 276 referrals were made last year. Paddy Vince is from the helpline.
6: If you're worried about a child, you can speak to our free NSPCC helpline in complete confidence. Reaching out can be that very first step to help families begin to move forward.
4: The rate at which prices are rising in the UK has jumped to its highest level since March. Inflation rose to 2.9% in July. Sky's Paul Kelso explains why the jump was expected.
7: The biggest driving factor in this is energy bills, and people will know that the energy price cap, which Ofgem sets, set in July, it went up about 13%, and that has a direct feed through into domestic bills and price increases.
4: And Celtic are in Champions League playoff action this evening. Martin O'Neill's side take on Austrian champions LASK at Celtic Park. The second leg takes place next week.
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4: A cloudy afternoon with showers across the Forth Valley and highs of 19 degrees Celsius. That's the latest. I'm Andrew Baxter.
2: It's Wednesday. It's a midweek edition of the Home Run. Hello, Smithy here. To keep you company once again. And the aptly named Fast Car will kick us off for the Home Run next.
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Latest offering from Benson Boone here at Central FM is called The Time of My Life, Jonas Blue, and Dakota, their version of Fast Car, of course, getting us underway for the show this afternoon. Hope you're well. Hope Wednesday is going well as well. I'm Smithy. There's a lot of wells in there, isn't there? Keeping you company through until six, of course. Chances for you to win a bit later on Soundbites with the Bobby in Bridge of Allen. I reckon I'm going to have to make that clip slightly easier, though. We'll chat about that later, I'm sure. Plus, not only that, of course, we'll have your latest news, the latest sport, latest traffic and travel. You can play along with the Home Time Humdinger as well. Get that on the radio for you around about 20 to 5. And hit the headline coming up, a funny story that you can pick a song for on the way after Daryl Hall and John Oates and some Pink at Central FM.

0: Hall & Oates and I Can't Go For That here at Central FM. Right, let's get underway with today's Hit the Headline then. As always, we're looking for a song suggestion from our funny story. You can harvest a song from this funny story that I'm about to give you. If you want to get in touch, WhatsApp is available, 0330 838 1031. Or you can use the Central FM app this afternoon if that's how you want to get in touch as well. Today it's about a bear that's broken into a Kentucky home and steals a woman's KFC. There you go. Instantly a song comes to mind. I feel like chicken tonight, but I don't have that one, so don't suggest that. A Kentucky woman has revealed that a bear broke into her home, but somehow her biggest complaint was losing a KFC. Dear me, Kendra North was asleep. Why did she order a KFC if she was asleep anyway? When the animal entered her house during the early hours of the August 13th, she said her sister reportedly called her around 5 a.m. after seeing the bear leave the property and walking down some steps. Not later discovered that the animal had shattered a glass table inside the home before finding and eating her KFC. Despite the frightening break-in, their main reaction was remarkably simple. I'm a little sad over my KFC. Why is she leaving a KFC overnight? I'm sorry, I'm with Mr. Bear on this one. If you're leaving a KFC and going to your bed, that's the biggest crime of all in this, surely. Can you think of a song to go along with our headline today, though? Bear breaks into Kentucky home and steals a woman's KFC. If you can, WhatsApp 0330 838 1031. There's the Central FM app available as well if you want to get in touch with a song suggestion. We'll play the winner before 3.
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1: It's Paolo Nutini, New Shoes here at Central FM. 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Keep your answers coming in and song suggestions for today's Hit the Headline. Bear breaks into Kentucky home and steals woman's KFC. This is after a woman in Kentucky revealed that a bear broke into her home, but somehow her biggest complaint was about losing her KFC. Kendra North was asleep when the animal entered her house during the early hours of August 13th. She says that her sister repeatedly called her at around 5 a.m. after seeing the bear leave the property and walk down the steps. Why is she leaving a KFC? I know I hammer home this, but I just cannot believe someone would order the KFC and then leave it till the next morning. Why not just order one in the morning? Oh, I don't know. Anyway, 0330-838-1031 on WhatsApp. Or you can use the Central FM app this afternoon to get in touch and suggest a song. Like I say, the winner will play before 3 this afternoon at Central FM.

0: It's no doubt with Don't Speak Central FM for your Wednesday afternoon. Keep your song suggestions coming in on Hit the Headline today. Some crackers in already. Some very, very funny ones as well. We'll run through those, play the winning song before three. Some JLS to play you soon at Central FM. And a one-hit wonder from the late 90s as well. Next.
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It's GLS. Everybody in love, Central FM, Lena Marlin, one of the big one-hit wonders of the 90s, of course. And we're sitting down here, Central FM, at 30 minutes to 3. How are you getting on with hitting the headline today? All about a bear who managed to break into a Kentucky home during the night, by the way, and steals a woman's KFC. Now, why the woman went to bed and left the full KFC in the first place, I will never know, personally. However, we will overlook that. This happened, like I say, in Kentucky, where a woman has revealed that a bear broke into her home, but somehow her biggest complaint was losing a KFC. Kendra North was her name. She was asleep when the animal entered her house during the early hours of August 13th. She said her sister repeatedly called her around 5 a.m. after seeing the bear leave the property, walking down the steps with his bargain bucket. As you do. So I guess we're looking for, like, chicken, bear type songs today. If you can think of any, you know what to do. 0330 838 1031. On the WhatsApp, you can get in touch on the Central FM app as well and suggest a song that we can play after brand new Olivia Rodrigo. Here's Stupid Song, Central FM.

It's J-Lo, and If You Had My Love here at Central FM. Thanks for all your suggestions this afternoon with regards to Hit the Headline. I don't know about you, right? It is very, very difficult to get songs either about a beer, about fast food, chicken, or just someone breaking into a house. Very, very difficult. Although John has been in touch. What about the fast food song? You know the one, A Pizza Hut, A Pizza. Yes. Imagine if I played that on the radio, John. It's a good suggestion, though. Thank you very much. We're struggling for songs all about chicken and beers today, to be perfectly honest. Leon has suggested also, what about the Bare Necessities from the Jungle Book? Again, a plausible option, and one that was perhaps likely. If we didn't come up with Joyce's suggestion, Joyce who's in Labrador today, wasn't there a line in the Bare Naked Ladies song one week about eating Chinese chicken or fried chicken? Yes, you're absolutely right, Joyce, there was. And that's as close as we're going to get to a bear song today, I'm afraid.

0: 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Winning song on Hit the Headline today. Bare Naked Ladies and One Week here at Central FM. Another one on the way tomorrow afternoon, same time, around about 20 minutes past two. And News at Three with Andrew Baxter's next.
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0: 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Here's Andrew Baxter.
12: RAC-affected residents in Tillicoultry are to meet senior Clackmannanshire Council officials next month amid uncertainty over their future. They've been out for nearly 3 years after the potentially dangerous material was found. Wilson Chantry from the UK RAC campaign group has criticised the long wait for a meeting.
13: If the council genuinely wanted to bring homeowners together to provide answers and discuss their concerns, why did it take sustained campaigning before a meeting was finally offered?
12: The number of referrals to the NSPCC helpline about children experiencing domestic abuse in Scotland has risen by more than a quarter. 276 referrals were made last year. Paddy Vint is from the helpline.
14: If you're worried about a child, you can speak to our free NSPCC helpline in complete confidence. Reaching out can be that very first step to help families begin to move forward.
12: The rate at which prices are rising in the UK has jumped to its highest level since March. Inflation rose to 2.9% in July. Sky's Paul Kelso explains why the jump was expected.
15: The biggest driving factor in this is energy bills, and people will know that the energy price cap, which Ofgem sets, set in July, it went up about 13%, and that has a direct feed through into domestic bills and price increases.
12: And Celtic are in Champions League playoff action this evening. Martin O'Neill's side take on Austrian champions LASK at Celtic Park. The second leg takes place next week.
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12: A cloudy afternoon with showers across the Forth Valley and highs of 19 degrees Celsius. That's the latest. I'm Andrew Baxter.
0: Right, 3 minutes past three, Wednesday afternoon. We are halfway through the week already. It feels good, that, doesn't it? Brand new Shaka Khan on the way after music from Beyonce next.
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0: Chaka Khan did not expect a comeback from Chaka Khan this year. And this year, so, with Snoop Dogg, Boogies in My Soul, and Central FM Beyoncé, Sweet Dreams before that, 10 past 3 on Wednesday afternoon. Smithy here on the home run, of course, for the midweek edition, counting down to the weekend. Hopefully the weather improves a little bit for the weekend. It's miserable today. This is the first like day in maybe the past 2-3 weeks. It's been proper miserable outside. We know what they say, winter is coming after all. Nights are going to be fair drawn in soon. Right, TLC and Miley Cyrus on the way. First though,
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0: About the past couple of days, I've been making the phone call. Stuart got to make the phone call earlier on today. He phoned up Melanie, who all she had to do was answer with today's cash code that was revealed on air earlier today. And it went straight to voicemail. Which means that Melanie didn't make it into the grand final. Oh, it's a nightmare. It's Cash Code. It's Central FM. It's with our friends at Frasers of Falkirk, the home of MG in the Forth Valley. Every day this week, there is a chance for you to win and be in that grand final to win £1,000 in cash. You need to keep listening to Central FM all day because the registration, the code reveal, and the final phone call all happen at completely random times. Now, when the registration opens, which, like I say, could be at any point during the day, you'll have 30 minutes to get in touch on WhatsApp. Send the word CODE to 0330-838-1031. And remember, you can only send code when the lines are open. Any messages sent outside the registration window won't count. Then, later in the day, at some point, completely randomly, we'll reveal the cash code for the day. And at another completely random time, we'll call someone back who's registered to play. And that could be you. Whatever you do, if your phone goes and it's us, don't say hello, don't say who's this, don't let it go to voicemail like Melanie did today as well. Just give us a code straight away, give us a cash code, get it right, and like I say, you're in the cash code grand final and one step closer to winning £1,000 in cash. That would be alright, isn't it? Your next chance to play is tomorrow, of course. The call already happened today. Cash codes, you can play every day this week at Central FM with our friends at Frasers of Falkirk, the home of MG in the Forth Valley. Like I say, your chance to get yourself in that grand final tomorrow, of course, here at Central FM.

0: 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News today on Ariana Grande. She's went, I don't know if it's Facebook official necessarily, certainly went official though, in her new romance, plus some news on Dua Lipa and Cat's Eye as well, who were playing here at Central FM. She was in, left in tears apparently, watching a superstar perform. You'll find out who that is, like I say, in about 10 minutes' time here at Central FM. And speaking of all things Ariana Grande, new loved up Ariana Grande as well. Her latest single plays at Central FM next.
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It's a great song, that, isn't it? Ariana Grande, Break Free, here at Central FM. Always, one thing that always amuses me when I meet people is how they met their partners and how they met their other half. A new study today, though, has revealed that if you're 16 or older, there's an 80% chance you've already met the person that you will eventually marry. Researchers emphasise that this doesn't make you currently dating them, or doesn't mean that you're currently dating them. It could be that you meet them some years later. Statistically, most marriages occur between people who first crossed paths during their teenage years. So there you go. I don't think so. I remember meeting my wife, and it was, you know how I do the ice hockey announcing at the weekends? I'm sure I've talked about that before. Someone handed in her purse to the DJ booth one night, and it had been lost, and it was the most expensive ice hockey match I've ever done. It cost me a wedding in the end. That is literally how I met my wife. Anyway, we digress. Sienna Spiro, here's a new single, Great Expectations, Central FM.

0: We spoke about this a couple of minutes ago. Ariana Grande and Ricky Alvarez have taken their rekindled romance firmly into the public eye, with the couple now being spotted together in London. The 33-year-old pop star and Alvarez recently rekindled their relationship around a decade after they first dated. The pair have reportedly taken things seriously, including getting matching tattoos. That's quick step, is it not? And are currently spending time together while Ariana is in London for Eternal Sunshine tour dates. Fans have shared photos of the pair strolling through the city, with the sight was quickly going viral on social media. Some fans even realised that they'd been close to the couple without even knowing it, apparently. Dua Lipa, meanwhile, has swapped the stage for a girls' trip to Italy as she prepares to celebrate her friend Ella Jenkins' wedding. The 30-year-old singer shared a series of photos and videos online where she was enjoying time with friends ahead of the nuptials. In one clip, Dua Lipa was lip-syncing to a singing or single training session. So not singing, but lip-syncing. Artists these days, eh? Alongside model Sarah Lucinda Svenby and also the lady that's getting married as well, Ella Jenkins, and another friend as well. The singer also shared a glimpse of the glamorous getaway, including photos of the group at an outdoor restaurant, matching pink striped pyjamas in their hotel bathroom, and Dua relaxing in a striped bikini as well. Meanwhile, a Niall Horan performance once left Cat's Eye member Daniela Avanzini in floods of tears after the emotional story had resurfaced online. During an interview, fellow group member Sofia Lafonsenta recalled being at a gig once with Daniela where they watched the former One Direction star perform. Sofia and Daniela suddenly became so emotional after watching Niall Horan on stage. Oh, that is nice, isn't it? Right, take that, and Teddy Swims on the way.
1: 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Told by a cast of refugees from in and around Stirling, be gripped by the anti-war Greek tragedy, the Trojan Women. For more information, go to mcrobertartscentre.org.

0: You from Teddy Swims at Central FM. Break up in reverse. 20 minutes away from 4 Wednesday afternoon. Time to catch up with Martin, I think. For the latest on the roads, dare I say, fairly routine so far. Although it is a bit wet outside today, so if you are heading for the roads and heading home from work or the school run, of course, kids are back now, then by all means check in with Martin, like I say, in a couple of minutes' time. He'll get you home safely. In the meantime, we're going to play you some Alanis Morissette before 4, and that song that's been at number 1 for five months now. On the way in a few minutes' time as well.
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14: M80 on the build-up, Glasgow bound at Castle Cary at the moment. The A9 is queuing southbound as you head in towards the Cure roundabout. In Stirling, Burramuir Road running well between the Creeks and Customs roundabouts. In Falkirk, the Grahams Road heavy to and from Bainsford. The A9 heavy southbound as you head from the Helix in towards the Westfield roundabout. And Falkirk Road busy in both directions between the Elsgate roundabout and the Westfield roundabout. The A9 heavy eastbound from the Bean Cross through to the M9, and the Clackmanshire Bridge is delay free both north and southbound. That's the latest. I'm Martin Robertson. More travel in 40 minutes.
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Heads of Lettuce would have said, you ought to know, Central FM, 10 minutes away from 4, Wednesday afternoon. It is the 19th of August today. National Discovery Day today. Have you discovered anything today? I've not either, to be honest. National Aviation Day as well, if you like planes. National Photography Day. National Potato Day as well. Is the other one that's relevant today. I was inspired to have fajitas last night due to the fact that it was National Fajita Day. National Potato Day, it'll be celebrated like every other day in my household. Chips, lovely. Right, Anne-Marie and Little Mix on the way. And right now, the song that's been at number one for weeks and weeks and weeks and weeks from Sam Fender.

0: Anne-Marie with Little Mix. At Central FM, 3 minutes away from four. We're back with the Saturdays fairly soon. Ray's still looking for her husband as well, plus some brand new Calvin Harris, all on the way after the news at four next.
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9: A campaign group has criticised a long delay for RAC-affected residents into the Cootree to meet with senior Clank Manager Council officials. They've been out of their homes for nearly 3 years after the potentially dangerous material was found. Wilson Chowdhury is from the UK RAC campaign group.
10: These homeowners have been living with RAC through no fault of their own. Many have continued paying mortgages, insurance and other costs while their homes are blighted. So when the council tells people to wait, that waiting has a real financial cost if additional assistance was never going to be available.
9: There's been a rise in the number of referrals to the NSPCC helpline about children experiencing domestic abuse in Scotland. 276 referrals were made last year, up by more than a quarter from the year before. Paddy Vint is from the helpline.
11: Domestic abuse is often hidden with shame and stigma, making it much harder to ask for help. Children and young people themselves might also feel frightened and confused and try to keep the abuse to themselves.
9: The rate at which prices are rising hit 2.9% in July, the fastest pace in 4 months. Data from the Office for National Statistics shows that's up from June's figure of 2.6%. And Falkirk has been named as one of the quickest house-selling markets in the UK. Figures from Zoopla show the average home took just 11 days to sell last month.
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9: A cloudy afternoon with showers across the Forth Valley and highs of 19 degrees Celsius. That's the latest. I'm Andrew Baxter.
0: We've got the Home Time Hum Dinger to look forward to a bit later on this hour. First, Ray on the way at Central FM, and a brilliant tune from the Saturdays plays as well next. Hello.
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Dre with Where Is My Husband here at Central FM. Saturdays with Hire before that, getting us underway for another hour of Wednesday's Home Run. I'm Smithy. Hello. Good to have you company once again. Of course, catch up with Martin fairly soon for the latest on the roads. We'll have Andrew Baxter keeping us up to date with all news. And we've got the Home Time Humdinger tonight. It's a good one tonight. I think you'll enjoy today's one. That on the way, like I say, around about 30 minutes time as well. Plus some great songs. That's what we do here at Central FM. We've got some Maya, some Backstreet Boys and Prince lined up and ready to go. Plus, we're going to be talking about where the UK ranks in the list of the world's most miserable countries. How far do you think we are up the list? I'll let you have a think about it for a couple of songs, actually.

0: Prince, Raspberry Beret at Central FM. I'll catch up with Martin in the next 5 minutes. Get the very latest on the Forth Valley Road. It's a rather wet and miserable looking Wednesday afternoon, has to be said. A few minutes ago, I was telling you that a survey has revealed where Britain and the UK has finished in terms of the most miserable countries in the world. A new global study has ranked the UK. Where do you think we finished? We are second. We are the second most miserable country in the world, apparently. Trailing only Uzbekistan, highlighting widespread dissatisfaction among the population. Researchers have identified several contributing factors, including economic pressures, soaring living costs and uncertainty, and declining public services as well. So apparently, there you go, UK, second most miserable country in the world. There you go. I'm surprised we're only number two, to be honest, with the amount of moaning that we do. And then you look outside and see the weather and you see it's dull and miserable and you think, yeah, I get that somehow.
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8: The 80 slow in Glasgow bound as you head from Denny down towards Castle Cady. The A9 is queuing southbound in towards the Keir roundabout. In Stirling, the A91 bit sluggish southbound as you head in towards the Bannockburn interchange. In Falkirk, the Grahams Road busy to and from Bainsford. The A9's busy southbound as you head in towards the Westfield roundabout. Falkirk Road busy in both directions between the Elsgate roundabout and the Westfield roundabout. A9 heavy eastbound from the Bean Cross through to the M9, and in Grangemouth and Shider Road busy westbound in towards the Cadgers Bury roundabout at the M9. That's the latest. More travel in 20 minutes.
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0: Cheryl Crow. Every day is a winding road. Central FM, Backstreet Boys. And As Long As You Love Me before that. Right, it's almost 4:30. Almost time once again for our news headlines with Andrew Baxter. We've got Maya and some Niall Horan to play you fairly soon. Plus, I know you've been waiting on it for much of the afternoon. And it kind of signals the start, the beginning of the end of the working day. Is how it was described to me a few weeks ago, which I can get on board with, to be honest. We're talking, of course, about the hometime humdinger. Tonight's question, like I say, will be on the radio 10 minutes from now at Central FM.
1: A campaign group has criticised a long delay for rack-affected residents in Tillicoultry to meet with senior Clank Manager Council officials. They've been out of their homes for nearly 3 years after the potentially dangerous material was found. There's been a rise in the number of referrals to the NSPCC helpline about children experiencing domestic abuse in Scotland. 276 referrals were made last year. And the rate at which prices are rising hit 2.9% in July. That's the fastest pace in 4 months. Central FM.

0: It's Niall Horan, Tastes So Good at Central FM. Right, 24 minutes away from 5 right now. Time to get underway once again with the Hometime Humdinger. As always, you can get in touch and let us know the answer this afternoon, hopefully to the question, by using WhatsApp 0330 838 1031, or the Central FM app if that's how you're listening this afternoon as well. And like I say, it's an easy way to pass the last 25 minutes of work, isn't it? Let's be honest. The question today sounds a little bit like this. I have keys, but no locks. I have space, but no room. You can enter, but not go outside. What am I today? That's the question. I have keys, but no locks. I have space, but no room. You can enter, but not go outside. What we're talking about today. Get in touch, like I say, we'll give you a mention before five if you're correct. WhatsApp 0330 838 1031, or you can use the Central FM app this afternoon as well. I have keys but no locks. I have space but no room. You can enter but not go outside. What we're talking about today. Any ideas? Then, like I say, get in touch. We'll give you a mention before five. Ella Henderson and Billy Joel on the way, and Travel with Martins next.
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8: The 8 is slow in Glasgow bound as you head from Denny down towards Castle Cady. The A9 is queuing southbound in towards the Kew roundabout. In Stirling, the A91 bit sluggish southbound as you head in towards the Bannockburn interchange. In Falkirk, the Grahams Road busy to and from Bainsford. The A9 is busy southbound as you head in towards the Westfield roundabout. Falkirk Road busy in both directions between the Ellsgate roundabout and the Westfield roundabout. A9 heavy eastbound from the Bean Cross through to the M9, and in Grangemouth and Shider Road busy westbound in towards the Cadgersbury roundabout at the M9. That's the latest. More travel in 20 minutes.
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Billy Joel, We Didn't Start a Fire here at Central FM. Ella Henderson with Ghost before that. How you getting on with the home time humdinger tonight? That's the question. Very well, it would seem, so far. The question that was sent you was a little bit like this. I have keys, but no locks. I have space, but no room. You can enter, but not go outside. What are we talking about today? Hi to Sam, firstly, with the right answer today. Patricia and Banknock, spot on. Hi to Jacqueline. Yes, spot on, Jacqueline. Hello to you. Hi to Kate as well. We got the answer right this afternoon. And hi to Angus MacDonald. Hello, Smithy. I think the answer might be from the joiners at Algo. P.S. These questions are far too easy. Now, Angus, see, imagine how foolish you would look if you had the wrong answer. Imagine just for a second you had the wrong answer. I mean, you don't. You got it spot on. I don't know. Saying they're far too easy. Just going to have to make it more difficult for you tomorrow. Yes, you're spot on, though, Angus. Well done. Hi to Jim in Airth. All right, Smithy, is the answer? Yes, it is. Well done, Jim. And well done to Fordy, who got the right answer as well. So, what is the answer to that question? We'll give you it in a couple of songs' time. I have keys but no locks. I have space but no room. You can enter but not go outside. Like I say, 0330-838-1031 on WhatsApp. Or you can use the Central FM app to get in touch this afternoon as well. In the meantime, brand new song from Shakira

0: Ed Keane, everybody's changing. Central FM, 4 minutes to five on Wednesday evening. Any question we say you're in the home time humdinger. I have keys but no locks. I have space but no room. You can enter but not go outside. What we're talking about, Sandra from Bridge of Allen, getting the answer right as well, getting in there a few seconds to go, like your style there. However, Maureen from Lauriston is going to tell us the answer today.
1: Hi, Smithy. The answer to the question is keyboard.
0: And you're spot on. Well done, Maureen.
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8: Rack-affected residents in Tillicoutry are to meet senior Clank Manager Council officials next month amid uncertainty over their future. They've been out for nearly 3 years after the potentially dangerous material was found. Wilson Chantry from the UK Rack Campaign Group has criticised the long wait for a meeting.
9: If the council genuinely wanted to bring homeowners together to provide answers and discuss their concerns, why did it take sustained campaigning before a meeting was finally offered?
8: The number of referrals to the NSPCC helpline about children experiencing domestic abuse in Scotland has risen by more than a quarter. 276 referrals were made last year. Paddy Vince is from the helpline.
10: If you're worried about a child, you can speak to our free NSPCC helpline in complete confidence. Reaching out can be that very first step to help families begin to move forward.
8: The rate at which prices are rising in the UK has jumped to its highest level since March. Inflation rose to 2.9% in July. Sky's Paul Kelso explains why the jump was expected.
11: The biggest driving factor in this is energy bills, and people will know that the energy price cap, which Ofgem sets, set in July, it went up about 13%, and that has a direct feed through into domestic bills and price increases.
8: And Celtic are in Champions League playoff action this evening. Martin O'Neill's side take on Austrian champions LASK at Celtic Park. The second leg takes place next week.
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8: A cloudy afternoon with showers across the Forth Valley and highs of 19 degrees Celsius. That's the latest. I'm Andrew Baxter.
0: Just after five on Wednesday evening, problems at the moment on the M80 roundabout Junction 3. It was closed. One lane is now open. More on that with Martin soon. Right now, Naughty Boy and Sam Smith.
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0: It's Anna Larson. It's Midnight Sun, Central FM, on your Wednesday evening. 8 minutes past five, Naughty Boy and Sam Smith. Before that, with La La La, getting us underway for the final hour of the show. I'm Smithy, hello. How would you like to win yourself a meal for two, by the way? We'll get to that in a couple of minutes' time. There has been some problems on the M80 this evening at Junction 3. There was an earlier accident heading northbound, but it has just been, well... It was completely closed. One lane's now open there, but traffic's still fairly slow. But keep that in mind if you're headed that way. Still some delays heading south on the M80 as well. So again, Martin here in about 10 minutes time with an update for us at Central FM. First though,
1: Soundbite with the Bobby.
0: She chances to win a meal for two at the Bobby in Bridge of Allen. Now all you need to do, very simply, if you want to win that meal for two, is identify the song and artist from this here clip. That's all you get. You see, that's why it's called a soundbite. Have a listen to it again. Like I say, I think we gave you a clue. Think soaps and think about 30 years ago. Who could that be? Any ideas? 0330-838-1031 on WhatsApp if you can identify that song. Or, of course, you can use the Central FM app to get in touch this afternoon and hopefully win yourself a meal for two at the Bobby in Bridge of Allen. They're a modern cocktail bar and restaurant where you'll find a delicious brunch, lunch and dinner menu. So whether it's a relaxed weekday catch up with friends, chilling out in the outdoor beer garden, or enjoying a night of live entertainment, the Bobby in Bridge of Allen is your go-to place for food, for cocktails, a relaxed dining by day and upbeat entertainment by night as well. All you need to do simply to get that voucher is tell us the name of that song and who sang it. 0330-838-1031 on WhatsApp. You can also get in touch through the Central FM app as well. We'll get you on air fairly soon. Hopefully to win a meal for two at the Bobby. Here it is one more time. What is that song? Like I say, think soaps. Think about 30 years ago. It's as much as a clue I could give you. Here's Rosie Gaines now, Central FM.

0: Pointer Sisters, Jump for My Love at Central FM. Keep your answers coming in on today's sound bites. Your chance to win a move for two at the Bobby and Bridge of Allen. If you can identify this song here, what is that song? Like I say, get in touch, 0330-838-1031 on WhatsApp. We'll get someone on to play very soon. And Travel with Martin is next.
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12: M80 slow in Glasgow bound as you head from Denny down towards Castle Kerry, and the M876 is heavy Glasgow bound from Bonnybridge towards the M80 merge. Back to the M80 and it's slowing Stirling bound from the gas works at Provan in Glasgow to the Kirkintilla cut-off. That's following an accident that's now on the hard shoulder. In Stirling, the A91 busy southbound as you head in towards the Millhall roundabout, and then further south between the Greencorn Hills roundabout and the Bannockburn interchange. In Falkirk, the Grahams Road busy northbound as you leave the Central Retail Park and head out towards Bainsford. The A9 busy southbound in towards the Westfield roundabout. Falkirk Road heavy in both directions between the Ellsgate roundabout and the Westfield roundabout. And the A907 looking heavy Alloa bound from Clackmannan in towards the Marywood roundabout. That's it. Your next travel update in 20 minutes.
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0: It's Counting for Girls. She's so lovely. At Central FM, right, almost 5:30. We'll get some Harry Styles on the radio for you fairly soon, as well as Alex Warren. Few problems on the roads tonight as well. Martin will keep us up to date with those in the next 15 minutes here at Central FM. First of all, almost 5:30.
1: A campaign group has criticised a long delay for RAC-affected residents in Tillicoultry to meet with senior Clackmannanshire council officials. They've been out of their homes for nearly 3 years after the potentially dangerous material was found. There's been a rise in the number of referrals to the NSPCC helpline about children experiencing domestic abuse in Scotland. 276 referrals were made last year. And the rate at which prices are rising hit 2.9% in July. That's the fastest pace in 4 months.

0: He's in Mexico touring at the moment, isn't he? Harry Styles and American Girls here at Central FM. Sure, it's far better weather in Mexico than it is here. Having said that, I did see a clip of one of his concerts, actually, from Mexico, and it didn't look all that clever, to be honest. It was raining up the way, as they say here in Scotland. Right, Cos and Blue Cantrell will play before 6 o'clock this evening, and we'll get a final check on the Forth Valleys roads as well. Martin here with an update for us next.
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0: 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And now your daughter is calling because he missed football. 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
3: M80 slowing Glasgow bound as you head from Denny down towards Cumbernauld. The M876 is heavy Glasgow bound as you head from Bonnybridge towards that M80 merge. And back to the M80, it's slowing Stirling bound from the gasworks at Proven in Glasgow to the Kirk and Tillet cut-off, and that's following an accident that's now in the hard shoulder. Now in Stirling, the A91 busy southbound as you go through the Millhall roundabout, and then further south as you head from the Greencorn Hills roundabout in towards the Bannockburn interchange. Kerse Road, heavy eastbound between the Broadleys and Millhall roundabouts. In Falkirk, the Grahams Road busy northbound as you leave the central retail park and head out towards Bainsford. A9 busy southbound as you head in towards the Westfield roundabout. Falkirk Road heavy in both directions between the Elsgate roundabout and the Westfield roundabout. And A907 heavy southbound in towards the Gurparry roundabout. That's the latest. I'm Martin Robertson.
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0: It is Blue Cantrell with Breathe here at Central FM. We've got a song from Ariana Grande, a new single called Petal. It's very good as well, I must admit. I'll hear that in just a second. First, though...
1: Cash Code with Frasers of Falkirk. 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
0: It was Stuart that made the call today on the Cash Code. He phoned Melanie in the hope that she would answer and recite the code back before saying hello. Before saying anything else, because that's what you need to do if we phone you during Cash Code, of course. And she went straight to voicemail. She never even answered. Oh, Melanie, what you like? Don't forget, you've got a chance to win every single weekday on Cash Code here at Central FM with our friends at Frasers of Falkirk, the home of MG in the Forth Valley. 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That is key, because the registration part, the code reveal, and the final phone call are all at completely random times. Could happen at any point during the day. When registration opens, you remember you've got 30 minutes to send the word code to us on WhatsApp to 0330 838 1031. And remember, you can only send code when the lines are open. Any messages sent outside the registration window won't count. And then later that day, we'll reveal the cash code. So then at another completely random time, we'll call someone back who's registered, and that could be you. And if your phone rings and you pick up and you immediately recite the cash code, then you're in that draw and in the grand final to win £1,000 in cash from us here at Central FM. Remember, no hellos, no who's this, straight in with the cash codes, and you're in that grand final then, and with a chance of winning £1,000 on cash codes here at Central FM with Frasers of Falkirk, like I say, the home of MG in the Four Valleys. All back tomorrow, of course. It kicks off, well, who knows when? It's all at completely random times, isn't it? So it could kick off, like I say, at any point. Make sure you're listening to Central FM all day for your chance to be a winner.

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1: I know you moved on to someone new. 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

reminiscing on those past days. 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

0: These days. Rudimental, Jess Glynn, These Days at Central FM, rounding things off for the home run for today. We're back tomorrow for Thursday from 2, of course. I'll see you then. Have a brilliant Wednesday, by the way, whatever you're up to. And stick around. 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
12: A campaign group has criticised a long delay for RAC-affected residents into the Cootery to meet with senior Clank Manager Council officials. They've been out of their homes for nearly 3 years after the potentially dangerous material was found. Wilson Chowdhury is from the UK RAC campaign group.
13: These homeowners have been living with RAC through no fault of their own. Many have continued paying mortgages, insurance and other costs while their homes are blighted. So when the council tells people to wait, that waiting has a real financial cost if additional assistance was never going to be available.
12: There's been a rise in the number of referrals to the NSPCC helpline about children experiencing domestic abuse in Scotland. 276 referrals were made last year, up by more than a quarter from the year before. Paddy Vint is from the helpline.
14: Domestic abuse is often hidden with shame and stigma, making it much harder to ask for help. Children and young people themselves might also feel frightened and confused and try to keep the abuse to themselves.
12: The rate at which prices are rising hit 2.9% in July, the fastest pace in 4 months. Data from the Office for National Statistics shows that's up from June's figure of 2.6%. And Falkirk has been named as one of the quickest house-selling markets in the UK. Figures from Zoopla show the average home took just 11 days to sell last month.
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12: Cloudy tonight with showers across the Forth Valley and lows of 12 degrees Celsius. That's the latest. I'm Andrew Bankston.
10: And good evening. Liv Kell with you for the remainder of your Wednesday with all the best songs continuing right now with this tune from Christina Aguilera.
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0: Big tune from Cammy Barnes right now. Highland Runaway on Central FM. Good evening and welcome along. Hope you're wonderful. Hope you've had a great Wednesday so far. A big thank you to Smithy for another fantastic afternoon. He'll be back with you tomorrow from 2 o'clock. But right now, looking ahead to the rest of the night, some fantastic songs lined up from Travis, Phoebe Rexha on the way, and of course, as always, your half hour house party locked and loaded from 6:30 tonight. Before we get there though, I'm going to take a jump start on the feel good tunes and get into one of my absolute favourites. Perhaps you are halfway through your week and the weekend is just starting to feel a wee bit closer, but if you need to pick me up, this is one of my absolute go-tos, James and Sit Down.
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1: 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Travis is on the way next with a beautiful tune for your Wednesday evening. 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

big, big new one from Bebe Rexha. That was New Religion on Central FM. Hope it finds you well tonight, whether you are finishing up at work or perhaps you're back out towards the gym and you need a little bit of burst of energy. You've found us at the perfect time, because between now and 7 o'clock, as is tradition, I bring you a whole half hour of the most anthemic feel-good party tunes. This is the Half Hour House Party. Welcome along. I've got Live and Joy on the way, Justin Timberlake coming up, some Gala, some Jamelia, some Sigma, all bringing you all the energy we need for a Wednesday night. Let's start off with this from Grace, Not Over Yet.

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11: My beans have been to Mexico. They once went to Peru. My beans, they flew to Portugal, then went to Tuvalu. My beans were with me in Italy, then came with me to Greece. I slurped their sauce on Spanish shores. I nibbled them in Nice. My Heinz beans have seen the world. They've travelled far and wide because they are, as we all know, too good to leave behind.
12: Okay, let me stop you there, sir. You still have to check them into the hold.
11: Oh, all right then. Honestly.
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I'm consistently blown away by her voice. Honestly, Paloma Faith and Sigma teaming up on that one, Changing on Central FM. Justin Timberlake before that, and Jamelia on next. This, if you're just joining us now, is our half-hour house party. It's a great way to just shake off whatever this week has thrown at you so far. If it's been a bit of a slow one, or maybe it's been a really productive Wednesday, and you're needing a little bit of energy just as you push through your gym session, well, this one should absolutely do the trick. Time for this. Gala and Freed from Desire on Central FM tonight.

0: Just classic, isn't it? Jamelia and Superstar on Central FM. Closing out another fantastic half-hour house party. We go again tomorrow at 6:30. Next up, Andrew has all the latest news for you at 7, and I'll be back with more of the tunes you know and love.
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0: Good evening, it's 7 o'clock. Time to head to Andrew Baxter now for an update on all the news.
13: A campaign group has criticised a long delay for RAC-affected residents into the Cootery to meet with senior Clack Manager Council officials. They've been out of their homes for nearly 3 years after the potentially dangerous material was found. Wilson Chowdhury is from the UK RAC campaign group.
14: These homeowners have been living with RAC through no fault of their own. Many have continued paying mortgages, insurance and other costs while their homes are blighted. So when the council tells people to wait, that waiting has a real financial cost if additional assistance was never going to be available.
13: There's been a rise in the number of referrals to the NSPCC helpline about children experiencing domestic abuse in Scotland. 276 referrals were made last year, up by more than a quarter from the year before. Paddy Vint is from the helpline.
15: Domestic abuse is often hidden with shame and stigma, making it much harder to ask for help. Children and young people themselves might also feel frightened and confused and try to keep the abuse to themselves.
13: The rate at which prices are rising hit 2.9% in July, the fastest pace in 4 months. Data from the Office for National Statistics shows that's up from June's figure of 2.6%. And Falkirk has been named as one of the quickest house-selling markets in the UK. Figures from Zoopla show the average home took just 11 days to sell last month.
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13: Cloudy tonight with showers across the Forth Valley and lows of 12 degrees Celsius. That's the latest. I'm Andrew Baxter.
0: Andrew, at 7 o'clock we continue now with some Teddy Swims on the way, a big tune from D-Light, and now, oh, brilliant song, this is Mady Mady.
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0: Teddy Swims, Mr. Know-It-All on Central FM. Did you see there was a video of somebody and she basically did the Rasputin dance from Just Dance? Remember the Wii game? Famously one of the most difficult and energetic ones to possibly do. She got you, they got you squatting and doing all the proper like Russian dances. It's very intense, and she was doing that as like a proof of this is a full-on workout, and she was recording like her cardio stats and everything like that. Well, I seem to remember this next song being another like exceptionally difficult one in Just Dance, and I don't know if that's because we're mucking around with it or if it was genuinely hard, so could somebody please confirm this? It's D-Light, of course, and Grooves in the Heart.
1: 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We're going to dance. And have some fun.

0: He always does piano very well, doesn't he? Lewis Capaldi and Stay Love sounding beautiful this Wednesday as we wind down just a wee touch. Perhaps it's been a bit of a long week, but the good news is the weekend is just starting to poke its head around the corner, and I get plenty of good feel-good tunes on the way for you from Cat's Eye and Fun and Train on next.
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1: What an anthem. Remember, that was absolutely all the rage when it came out. Fun and Janelle Monáe with We Are Young on Central FM. And Train before that with Hey Soul Sister. A song I've not heard for so long. I had a big Train phase back when they were like in their prime. I thought they were absolutely fantastic. So great to play that for you tonight on Central FM. Welcome. If you're just joining us now, my name is Liv Cowell. I'll be with you until 10 tonight. Got a whole hour of new Scottish music coming your way at 9 this evening. So if you've yet to join us for that, I implore you to stick around and I'll make it worth your while, I promise. In the meantime, got some Calvin Harris lined up for you, some Alex Party, going to take it up a wee notch before 8 o'clock. And right now, a brand new tune from Cat's Eye. Now, these guys are absolutely making waves right now in the pop scene. They're a massive new girl group, and this is just their latest of their fantastic singles. It's called Animal.

0: Big one from Tom Grennan. How does it feel on Central FM? Continuing that feeling with some Neo on the way with Miss Independent and the big tune from Calvin Harris and Jazzy.
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such an anthem. Calvin Harris, Jazzy, big collaboration from these two. I would love to see more. I think this has been such a long-awaited like teaming up, and I think that it's been absolutely worth the wait. So hopefully they'll get back in the studio before too long and give us a couple more tunes. Would love to see that. Olivia Rodrigo is on the way next with Vampire, and right now, continuing the dancey vibes, this is Alex Party and Don't Give Me Your Life.

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hate to give the satisfaction asking how you're doing now. How's the castle built of people you pretend to care about? Just what you wanted. 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I see the parties and diamonds sometimes when I close my eyes. 6 months of torture you sold to some forbidden paradise. I loved you truly.

0: still as epic as it ever was. Olivia Rodrigo and Vampire sounding excellent on Central FM, and more of all the best songs just like that continuing at 8 o'clock. But we'll stop by Andrew for an update on all the news first.
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15: A campaign group has criticised a long delay for RAC-affected residents into the Cew Tree to meet with senior Clack Manager Council officials. They've been out of their homes for nearly 3 years after the potentially dangerous material was found. Wilson Chowdhury is from the UK RAC campaign group.
16: These homeowners have been living with RAC through no fault of their own. Many have continued paying mortgages, insurance and other costs while their homes are blighted. So when the council tells people to wait, That waiting has a real financial cost if additional assistance was never going to be available.
17: There's been a rise in the number of referrals to the NSPCC helpline about children experiencing domestic abuse in Scotland. 276 referrals were made last year, up by more than a quarter from the year before. Paddy Vint is from the helpline.
18: Domestic abuse is often hidden with shame and stigma, making it much harder to ask for help. Children and young people themselves might also feel frightened and confused and try to keep the abuse to themselves.
17: The rate at which prices are rising hit 2.9% in July, the fastest pace in 4 months. Data from the Office for National Statistics shows that's up from June's figure of 2.6%. And Falkirk has been named as one of the quickest house-selling markets in the UK. Figures from Zoopla show the average home took just 11 days to sell last month.
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17: Cloudy tonight with showers across the Forth Valley and lows of 12 degrees Celsius. That's the latest. I'm Andrew Bankster.
0: Good evening and happy Wednesday. At 8 o'clock on Central FM, we continue with Ariana Grande on Next. And now this tune from Louis Fonsi, Justin Bieber.
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Such a fantastic song from her new album, Ariana Grande, on Central FM with Hate That I Made You Love Me. My name is Liv Cowell, lovely to be with you for another evening across the Forth Valley and perhaps beyond. 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We'll be here live with all the best songs all day long. Got some Maroon 5 lined up for you, some new Madonna to come as well, and of course, in less than an hour, an entire 60 minutes of the freshest, most exciting new Scottish music, so do stick around. And right now, let's turn back time and head to this from Blue Boy, Remember Me, on Central FM.

0: big tune from Sugar Babes, Freak Like Me on Central FM. I couldn't tell you the last time I heard this one. What a brilliant song. Hope it finds you very well, whether you are putting in a solid shift through the night, or perhaps you are finishing up at the gym and heading home to a nice big dinner. Got Maroon 5 on the way next, and some new Madonna as well.
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Lovely sound for a Wednesday evening. This is Seal on Central FM with Crazy. More to come from Emily Sandé and Jonas Brothers before we get into a whole hour of brand new Scottish music. Got some very exciting new artists to play for you for the very first time tonight. So definitely stick around if you're a fan of your emerging pop. I will say no more. And in the meantime, speaking of new pop, Madonna is back for 2026. Here's her massive new single. It's called Dance to Rhea on Central FM.

0: One of her massive singles, Emily Sandé on Central FM. Got a nice big positive tune from the Jonas Brothers on the way very shortly. Some lovely Olivia Dean to help you relax into the rest of your Wednesday. And Charlie Puth on the way before nine.
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Taylor Swift and Elizabeth Taylor on Central FM. Hope it finds you very well tonight across the Forth Valley, and do stick around for a whole hour of new Scottish music coming your way in about 15 minutes time. Before we get there though, let's take a moment for the wonderful Olivia Dean, one of my favourite artists of the last few years and who I have absolutely loved watching grow from this like small incredible artist that no one had heard of to this massive, absolutely global superstar. We all love her here in Scotland, but she is absolutely killing it over in the States right now. She's on a massive tour for the rest of the summer, has just finished four consecutive sold out nights at Madison Square Garden, and still has a few to go down in Texas. That is unbelievable. I bet she is absolutely counting her lucky stars after a lot of hard work has finally paid off. So pleased to see it for her. So let's get one into my favourites from her. This is Nice to Each Other on Central FM.

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0: another gorgeous tune from Niall Horan on Central FM. That was Heaven taking us towards 9 o'clock as we look forward to some incredible brand new music to come out of Scotland right now. We'll stop by Andrew for all the news next.
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0: 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At 9 o'clock, let's continue with all the latest news with Andrew Baxter.
11: A campaign group has criticised a long delay for RAC-affected residents into the Cootree to meet with senior Clank Manager Council officials. They've been out of their homes for nearly 3 years after the potentially dangerous material was found. Wilson Chowdhury is from the UK RAC campaign group.
12: These homeowners have been living with RAC through no fault of their own. Many have continued paying mortgages, insurance and other costs while their homes are blighted. So when the council tells people to wait, That waiting has a real financial cost if additional assistance was never going to be available.
11: There's been a rise in the number of referrals to the NSPCC helpline about children experiencing domestic abuse in Scotland. 276 referrals were made last year, up by more than a quarter from the year before. Paddy Vince is from the helpline.
13: Domestic abuse is often hidden with shame and stigma, making it much harder to ask for help. Children and young people themselves might also feel frightened and confused and try to keep the abuse to themselves.
11: The rate at which prices are rising hit 2.9% in July, the fastest pace in 4 months. Data from the Office for National Statistics shows that's up from June's figure of 2.6%. And Falkirk has been named as one of the quickest house-selling markets in the UK. Figures from Zoopla show the average home took just 11 days to sell last month.
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11: Cloudy tonight with showers across the Forth Valley and lows of 12 degrees Celsius. That's the latest. I'm Andrew Baxter.
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0: Good evening, 9 o'clock, and time for a whole hour of all that Scotland has to offer right now. 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

big new one from these guys. Over in Glasgow, Scratch Card Wednesday are making the most infectious pop music. They call this Scott Pop, and I have to say, I love it. The trumpet is everything. This is just fantastic. And I can see why they've got their sets set on the biggest festivals, the most incredible arenas. And I've got no doubt that eventually they will get there, and it will be such a joyous occasion to watch them headline something that big. For now, we can enjoy their rise and be part of the journey. This is Central FM. Welcome along, and thank you for supporting this little corner of your radio. Here's a little hour we dedicate to all the most exciting new Scottish bands, artists, producers and songwriters in a whole celebration of what Scotland is putting out right now in the music industry. We started off with a beautiful song from Blair Davey over in Perth. They are gearing up for a big EP release in just a couple of weeks, so it is the perfect time to fall in love with them and really follow along as the EP finally lands. Very, very excited about it. And if you're a fan of what you just heard there from Scratch Card Wednesday, you may already know this guy now called Archie from a small town in Renfrewshire called Lochwinnoch. He is putting out the most gorgeous pop tunes. It's also charged. There's such an energy to it. Very excited. He's gearing up for a big new release. So let's fall in love with this one and see what you make of it. It's called 40 Proof Tears.

0: such an atmospheric sound to that one. Anna Younger and Vanessa. If you're a fan of the likes of Lana Del Rey, I think you will absolutely sink into her music. And there's more from her to come. She is gearing up for a big release. Her debut EP called Moonchild is coming out this Friday, the 21st of August. Such an exciting time. She must be absolutely buzzing. So looking forward to seeing how that gets on. More to come from us tonight from around Scotland. Going to take it into the kind of folks you see next. Lots of guitars coming your way as we explore some of the finest songwriters coming out of Scotland right now.
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played this for the first time early in the week. How beautiful is it? It's from an artist called Lived On, based over in Loch Lomond. The song is called Running in the End. A big follow-up from her last EP, which came out in at the end of 2025. So very exciting to see her put out new music, and looking forward to seeing where this one leads. Such an exciting time for her. Before that, we had Jack Callum Richardson with a gorgeous song called Waking Life. Hope it finds you very well this Wednesday evening. Thank you so much for hanging out with us as we explore and celebrate all the most exciting new music from all around Scotland. And still to come before 10 o'clock, got some big new indie rock bands to explore with some gigs to add to your calendar, and an announcement as well from Jonah Burkett about his upcoming EP on the way next. But right now, let's head to Edinburgh and take it down a wee notch. Perhaps it's been a bit of a busy week so far, in which case you'll love this. I am such a fan of his guitar work and I am desperate for more. I know he's working on it. This one is called In My Head on Central FM.

0: Less than 2 weeks to go until his big EP release. So, so excited for him. Jonah Burkett, based in Stirling, with Makes Me Complete, the title track from the upcoming release. It's going to be absolutely incredible. We're such supporters of him here on Central FM, and he's become a bit of a friend of the show. So very excited to see how that goes. I've got no doubt it's going to be a massive success. If you want to go and support him further, he's got an EP launch gig, I suppose you could call it, coming up over at Leith Depot on the 3rd of September. He'll be joined by a fellow Forth Valley artist, Corin, as well. So it should be a fantastic night. Definitely head over if you can possibly spare the time. Going to head into some indie rock next, heading down to Ayrshire first of all, back up to Glasgow, and then a new one from Clover in Edinburgh.
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It's about to be a very exciting time for these guys. The Caves and a song called Somber, which we know we can expect on the official upcoming EP called Exile at long last. We're so excited. This is coming out on the 4th of September, so really just a couple of weeks to go until that is out in the world. And then, of course, they'll be taking that on tour, a big headline string of dates across England from about November onwards. And I'm hoping that they'll take from that and then bring a massive new show back up to Scotland. But as yet, we'll have to wait and see. But in either way, it's going to be a fantastic end to 2026 for them. So very excited for those guys over in Glasgow. Before that, we had KB and the Rascals with Astral Projection, gorgeous band coming out of Ayrshire right now, who I know have been working really hard behind the scenes on some new material as well. So looking forward to what's next from them. My name is Liv. Thank you for hanging out with us tonight. Got a couple more tunes to squeeze in before we finish up at 10 o'clock tonight. But if you missed any of the songs that we played so far, or you maybe just didn't quite catch the name of one of the bands or one of the songs, the full playlist should be available on our website at centralfm.co.uk if you want to go and catch up afterwards. Now, one of the bands that has made a massive, massive entrance to the scene this year has been these guys over in Edinburgh, talking, of course, about Clover. You may remember they burst into the scene in about January with their debut single, and it had us all immediately paying attention, and they've now followed it up with this massive new single called Woman I Met. A song you can hear live as well. Got a big headline gig coming up on the 5th of September in their hometown of Edinburgh. They'll be playing the Mash House, so make sure you go and check them out if you can. And for now, this is Woman I Met on Central FM. Last night.

0: ending on an absolute high with the High Flats and Apple Tree on Central FM. Thanks for joining us. I'll be back here tomorrow at 9 o'clock for another hour of very exciting new Scottish music. And through the night now into your Thursday morning, we have all the best songs all night long. My name is Liv Cowell. Take care.
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2: The top stories this hour. Prince Harry and Meghan are planning to move back to Britain with their children later this month. The King is understood to have been told about the move on Sunday and welcomes the prospect of seeing more of the Sussex family. Our royal correspondent Laura Bundock says the decision has come much sooner than anyone was expecting.
3: Both children, who are 5 and 7, Archie 7, Lilibet 5 now, enrolled in British schools. A couple deciding not to live in London but outside London, possibly the Cotswolds. They will keep their base in the US in Montecito, where they've been living for the last few years.
2: It's understood there'll be no change to Harry and Meghan's status as non-working royals. Three members of the same family who drowned off the coast of West Sussex have been named by police. Palestinian refugee Hassan El Kawas lost his life in Shoreham yesterday afternoon, along with his partner Zina and their teenage daughter Sara. They were visiting the coast from their home in London. Prime Minister Andy Burnham's given his reaction to the incident.
4: It's so sad to hear what happened yesterday, and obviously we think there's a young girl still in hospital fighting for her life, and we send our best wishes and love to her wider friends and family. But a real tragedy, a real terrible family tragedy.
2: Rail investigators say there was an irregularity on the track when a train derailed in East Sussex last week. The investigation continues and will look at whether the heat wave contributed to the track buckling. A woman has died and another is in a critical condition after a house fire in Hounslow in West London. 7 others were taken to hospital and a murder investigation is underway. The Prime Minister's promising every rough sleeper in England will be offered accommodation by Christmas. The government's pledging more than £100 million on top of existing funding to help those living on the streets. And Celtic have put themselves in a commanding position in their Champions League qualifying playoff after a 3-0 win against Austrian club LASK. From Sky News, I'm Daisy Steele.
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4: Do you love the garden? 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I'm getting my daffodil bulbs in now while the soil's warm and stocking up on spring flowering bulbs to plant this autumn. There's lots of colour to keep my garden looking gorgeous, and thanks to their new canopy, I'm dry come rain or shine. Choosing Scottish grown plants undercover, a coffee or a proper lunch. 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Oh, because it is Scotland after all.
5: The top stories this hour. The Duke and Duchess of Sussex are planning to move back to Britain more than 6 years after relocating to California. Harry and Meghan are expected to return later this month, with Archie and Lilibet understood to have enrolled at British schools from September. The King was only made aware of the plans on Sunday, with the move having been kept firmly under wraps. Royal commentator Daisy McAndrew says it's taken many by surprise.
6: They have kept this secret incredibly well. This will have surprised all royal watchers. The fact that their children are meant to be starting school in just a few weeks at the beginning of the autumn term. Lots and lots of questions left about how relations with William, how relations with Charles, but it is big royal news.
5: A preliminary report has revealed a track irregularity was found where a train derailed in East Sussex last week. 30 people were injured near Lewes. Investigators are continuing to consider if the hot weather was a factor. A Palestinian refugee, his partner and their daughter have been confirmed as three people who drowned off the coast of Shoreham in West Sussex. A fourth family member, a young girl, remains critically ill in hospital. The death of a 48-year-old woman in a house fire in West London is being treated as murder. Eight other people were taken to hospital. In sport, Celtic have put themselves in a commanding position in their Champions League qualifying playoff after a 3-0 win against Austrian club LASK. Camilo Duran scored twice, with Benjamin Negrin also getting a goal in Glasgow. Here's boss Martin O'Neill.
7: I thought there were periods where we played some really fantastic stuff. There's also periods where they played fantastic stuff. It was really like a basketball game, particularly in the first half. Great goal by Negrin to take a bit of pressure off, give us the lead, and then Duran's two goals were fantastic.
5: Ollie Robinson and Josh Tung picked up five wickets each to help England gain control on day one of the first test against Pakistan. Joe Root's side bowled the tourists out for just 171. From Sky News, I'm Daisy Steele.
8: No.

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